0: Nuevamente hace. It's not empire, bonfire, this a yimwa, may yimway, and a near bonfire, and a past Davis Castle, or be I a little was to be a she wakuma once in your children yammy, and I'm a bomb in Payan. Now you may dine me who, Lady Miss, no catcher may say, my name is Sister Bintawanta away and tell me, Master Mede, but mammy finds shame in woman called Panacho, the Panacho, I'm a hobby Tommy. I'm Pastor So, Mrs. Stanmoko Panacho, Miss Lady Brosso, or their chairman. A woman sent a master made by Mamma Kay in it, and I'm Copana Chow. Make me so same, and I'm Copana Chow say, may I sorry what you see in them. And ne, Yamia Dominti abdominal, me who like Yaubia, because I'm a tear one, I'm going to for. What God cannot do does not exist. God bless.
1: Jesus, celebrate Jesus, celebrate Jesus. What a powerful time of testimonies. 11 years of joblessness. Broken God is giving jobs, marital breakthroughs and jobs. My God, we give Jesus every glory. That marital restoration after reading the marriage books, we give Jesus every glory for the books. We give him every single glory. And that living with high blood pressure of 220 to over 100 since 2014. That's how many years? Over 12 years living with such high blood pressure, and suddenly the Lord has crushed it to his own glory. We give Jesus every single glory. 18 years of bedwetting, healed. Thank you, Lord Jesus. Begin to share the link, share the link, share the link, share the link, share the link, share the link, share the link. Come on, share the link, share the link, share the link, share the link. God bless you as you share the link.

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0: I possess my possessions. In the name of Jesus. In the name of Jesus. In the name of Jesus. Lift up your voice. Lift up your voice. What is mine? What is mine? What is mine? What is mine? What is mine? It's coming. The Ayamitia Bamisham. The Ayamitia Bamisham. The Ayamitia Bamisham. In the name of the Lord. What is mine? What is mine? Lift up your voice. The Ayamitia Biara. The Ayamitia Biara.

0: Horrifying and terrifying.
1: My family come to an end.
0: In the name of Jesus.
1: Transferable evil.
0: Jesus.
1: That is really bringing terror.
0: Jesus.
1: To your family.
0: Jesus.
1: Let it come to an end.
0: Amen.
1: Settle the matter right now.
0: Amen.
1: Settle the matter in the name of Jesus, by the blood of the Lamb, by the sword of God.
0: Jesus.
1: Settle matters right now.
0: Amen.
1: Transferable evil.
0: Oh, Jesus.
1: Terrorizing.
0: Jesus.
1: Horrifying.
0: Jesus.
1: The family.
0: Jesus.
1: I come in the authority of the Holy Ghost.
0: Jesus.
1: Come to an end.
0: Come to an end.
1: Come to an end.
0: Come to an end.
1: Fire. Lift up your voice. Fire!

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Fire of the Holy Ghost, fire of the Holy Ghost, fire of the Holy Ghost, fire of the Holy Ghost.

0: evil, like a transfer of evil come to an end. Like a transfer, like a transfer. It cannot be biological. Satan, clear off. It cannot be biological. It will not be hereditary. Satan, clear off. In the name of Jesus Christ, the living God.
1: My God.
0: And there is biological. Hereditary. We command you, Satan, clear off. Come out of that lineage. Strange diseases. Misfortune. Yes, sadness, depressions,
1: Jesus.
0: Disappointments, failures and setbacks.
1: Jesus.
0: Yes, addictions,
1: Jesus.
0: Alcoholism.
1: Jesus.
0: I command you, clear off. Yes. Let the transfers of that evil come to an end right now. Let the transfers of that evil come to an end right now. Let the transfer of rise and fall. Let the transfer of divorces. Let the transfer of diseases. Let the transfer of falling and rising. Disappointments. Come out of among us. Come out. Yes, come out from among us in the name of Jesus. Whatever zeal you have on your head, whatever bloodline evil that nobody is able to escape, even the most spiritual has succumbed to it. Tonight we came with the power of the Holy Ghost. We came with the fire of God. Be cleared of your blood. Let it be cleared of your system. Let it be cleared of your lineage. In the name of Jesus. Be crowned in glory.
1: Amen.
0: Be crowned in glory. Be crowned in glory. Be crowned in glory. Be crowned in glory. Be crowned in glory. The name of Jesus.
1: Amen.
0: I decree and declare that from henceforth.
1: I declare that from henceforth.
0: I will not struggle. Everything I touch will flourish. I will prosper.
1: I
0: am more than a conqueror. In the name of Jesus. I belong to Jesus. He that liveth in me is greater than he that is in the world. In the name of Jesus. From henceforth, I will not struggle. Everything I touch will flourish. I will prosper. I am more than a conqueror. I am the head. Not the tail. I belong to Jesus. He that liveth in me is greater than he that is in the world. In the name of Jesus, prophesy. I will not struggle. Yes, things are working out. Things are working out for my good. Things are working out.
1: In the name of Jesus,
0: I withdraw my blessings and glory from any coven, evil pot, or gathering. In the name of Jesus, yes, I withdraw my blessing and favor and glory from any coven, evil pot, or gathering. In the name of Jesus, lift up your voice. Withdraw your blessing. Withdraw your blessing. Withdraw your blessing. Withdraw your glory. Restore your favor. Restore your breakthrough right now. Restore right now. Restore right now. Restore in the name of Jesus. Thank you, Holy Ghost. Thank you. Thank you, Holy Ghost. Thank you, Holy Ghost. Thank you, Holy Ghost. Declare this love and cry by the blood of Jesus. I raise my name from every evil agreement or bondage. In the name of Jesus, lift up your voice. I raise my name by the blood of Jesus. I raise my name. I raise my name. I raise my name. I raise my name. Lift up your voice.

0: remove your name from evil agreement and bondage. Remove your name. Remove your name. Remove your name by the immersion of the blood of Jesus. Of the blood of Jesus. Of the blood of Jesus. Of the blood of Jesus. In the name of Jesus. Somebody shall I break through. Where there is no way, I break through. Where there is no way, I break through. Where there is no way, I break through. Where there is no way, I break through. Where there is no way, I break through. Where there is no way, I break through. Where there is no way, in the name of Jesus, I pray for you. I pray for you. By the unction placed on my life, Jesus. That every struggle your marriage is going through, Jesus. That you yourself abyss your mind, Jesus. That what is this? Where is the root coming from? Jesus. Where from this separation? Where from this confusion? Jesus. Where from this thing? What is happening? Jesus. In power that has stepped into your marriage to bring separation, confusion, anger, Jesus. I command that spirit to come out right now. Of the Lord Jesus, I secure your marriage from destruction. I secure, it. I send the power of God right now to begin to work in the minds and the heart of couples. By the power of the Holy Ghost, and I rebuke anti-marital powers. And I declare, let the children of God be. In the name of Jesus, I bind misunderstanding. I rebuke hatred. I destroy every sort of envy, jealousy, that bitterness that is trying to plague marriages. I declare that the Lord sanctify marriages with their blood, with his blood, in the name of the Lord Jesus. The Lord sanctify your marriage with his blood. The Lord sanctify your marriage with his blood. And I lay upon your marriage what God has joined together. Let no man put asunder what God has joined together. Let no man put asunder what God has joined together. Let no man put asunder what God has joined together. Let no man put asunder. I decree and declare by the unction of the Holy Ghost, no Aphrodian will be just a widow or a widow anyhow. You, Lord, but now will fulfill their days. You will also fulfill your days. You will have a sweeter marriage by day. In the name of the Lord Jesus, atopi pia tuneniyesi waware. Se woma wumware, mweyesu moja kanene, mweyesu moja kanene, mweyesu moja kanene. 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Wherever your man is, wherever your woman is, whoever, I'm not talking about any casual people. I'm talking about the ones the Lord has ordained for you. I pray that the Lord is bringing togetherness. Amen. In the name of Jesus. Amen. He said that the Spirit of the Lord will put them together. Jesus. May the Holy Ghost step into your life. Amen. And draw closer to you. Jesus. And even unite you to the one, Jesus, whom the Father, Jesus, has destined for you.
1: Amen.
0: You won't miss in marriage.
1: Amen.
0: And to that person whom you are married to, who the Lord wants you to marry,
1: Jesus,
0: but your flesh is not allowing you.
1: Jesus.
0: You are in pain. You are bitter.
1: Jesus.
0: You are not ready to go through the school of patience.
1: Jesus.
0: To build up and to also help,
1: Jesus,
0: your partner to build up. I pray for you too, that the Holy Ghost will fill you one more time.
1: Amen.
0: To understand the assignment.
1: Amen.
0: To understand the assignment.
1: Amen.
0: That has been offered unto you.
1: Amen.
0: As a wife in that marriage, as a husband in that marriage,
1: Jesus,
0: as a father in that marriage, as a mother in that marriage,
1: Jesus,
0: that the Lord will strengthen and fill you up.
1: Amen.
0: That you will be established and be fruitful in that assignment.
1: Amen.
0: In the name of the Lord Jesus.
1: Amen.
0: I prophesy over our fears,
1: Jesus,
0: and over our marriages.
1: Jesus.
0: No one will miss your mate.
1: Amen.
0: No one will be married and demonically lose their marriage.
1: Amen.
0: And no one will be married without a child.
1: Amen.
0: I lay and confer these blessings upon you.
1: Amen.

0: one will stop your marriage.
1: Amen.
0: No devil will make your marriage unstable.
1: Amen.
0: And no spirit of miscarriage, barrenness, or ectopic or stillbirth
1: Jesus
0: can take away your children.
1: Amen.
0: Thank you.
1: Thank you, Jesus,
0: for hearing us tonight.
1: Amen.
0: Thank you, Father.
1: Thank you, Jesus.
0: I call it done.
1: Amen.
0: In Jesus' name.
1: Amen.
0: Amen.
1: Amen. Amen.

0: Christ, your communion, and I declare that all photovirus.
1: Amen.
0: Grace, grace.
1: Amen.
0: Marriages are blessed. If you are not married, I bless your marriage.
1: Amen.
0: If you are married, I declare.

0: I release fire.
1: Amen.
0: I release fire.
1: Amen.
0: I release fire.
1: Amen.
0: Through that point of contact.
1: Amen.
0: The miracle is happening.
1: Amen.
0: Your expectations are manifested.
1: Amen.
0: In the name of Jesus.
1: Amen.
0: Jesus. Let the miracles begin. That point of contact is charged with power. In Jesus' mighty name. Thank you, Father.
1: Thank you, Jesus.
0: One answered prayer.
1: Amen.
0: In Jesus' name.
1: Amen.
0: Begin to bless your seed. Bless your seed. Bless your seed. Bless your seed.

0: Amen.
1: I bless your tithes.
2: Amen.
1: I bless your seeds.
2: Amen.
1: And I bless your offerings.
2: Amen.
1: I pray that the heavens above you be open.
2: Amen.
1: In the name of Jesus.
2: Amen.
1: But if there is anybody whose heart is crying out,
2: Jesus,
1: in the area of marriage,
2: Jesus,
1: settle them.
2: Amen.
1: Settle them.
2: Amen.
1: Settle them.
2: Amen.
1: Settle them.
2: Amen.
1: Let the meditations of their mouth, let my words,
2: Jesus,
1: let my prayers,
2: Jesus,
1: let their offerings,
2: Jesus,
1: let their tithes,
2: Jesus,
1: speak loud before you.
2: Amen.
1: Thank you, Father.
2: Thank you, Jesus.
1: In Jesus' mighty name.
2: Amen.
1: Amen.
2: Amen.
1: Okay. 26, 25, 61 is the Momo Pay. 26, 25, 61 is the Momo Pay. 0597393440. 0597393440. 0597393333. 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Those outside the country, you have PayPal, you have Cash App, you have Zelle. As the Lord is touching your heart, do it now.
2: Yes.
1: You have your own mobile money numbers there, other options, flutter waves and other stuff there. Do it as the Lord honors. Lord honors your offering now. Do it in the name of Jesus. Oh. If you are not born again, say this after me. Say, Lord Jesus.
3: Lord Jesus.
1: Thank you that you died and rose up on the third day.
3: Thank you that you died and rose up on the third day.
1: Forgive me every sin of mine.
3: Forgive me every sin of mine.
1: Wash me in the blood.
3: Wash me in the blood.
1: Cleanse me from all righteousness.
3: Cleanse me from all righteousness.
1: Make me a new creation.
3: Make me a new creation.
1: Let all things be passed away.
3: Let all things be passed away.
1: Let all things be made new.
3: Let all things be made new.
1: In Jesus' name.
3: In Jesus' name.
1: Amen.
3: Amen.
1: This is Alpha Hour.
3: Every day with God is every victory.
1: We are almost getting there. We are just 18 chapters in Assessing Your Blessings in a Great High Priest, and today we are on chapter 16. My God, one of the favorite chapters, the mystery of the resurrection. Mystery of the resurrection. This will open your eyes that the resurrection of Jesus was the most important experience of all that he came to do on earth. This will bless you in no small way. Birthday celebrants, I declare you bless and bless and bless and highly favored in the mighty name of Jesus Christ. I am reminding you that the book for which we had to read the mystery of godliness revealed and assessing your blessings in the Great High Priest is starting on Tuesday next week. So you cannot afford not to have it. And if you go to Friday Miracle Encounter, make sure that you buy the book. Get the book on the blood, his cross, his name. His blood, his cross, his name. That book carry something that you needed to have understanding in some little things before you read the book, and your life will never be the same.
3: Amen.
1: And on Tuesday, we are starting that book. Get it up, clean it, for we are about to open the book. My God. God richly bless you. This is Alpha Hour.
3: Every day with God is victory.
1: Don't miss Friday Miracle Encounter. It's going to be an explosive kind of instant there on the ground, and the Lord will touch you in no small ways. Remember last week, God bless all of you who came for any of the four services and how you comported yourselves to make sure that you come for one service and go away so that another can enter the building. God bless you. So please, today too, when you come for the service, make sure that you come for just one service. The moment you close, whatever God wants to do for you, he will do it in that one service. You go for another to come so that the four services can contain as many people as possible. All right, this is Alpha Hour.
3: Every day with God is every day.
1: See you tomorrow about this time. Bye-bye.
4: Bye-bye. Good evening, Pastor Elvis and the Ayah Boys.
0: Indeed, every day with God is every day in victory. The Lord has done it, Pastor. So I'm in school, I'm in nursing school, and I'm in my third quarter. And every quarter we have four exams. And this quarter we started our maternal and child, which is for babies. So we wrote our first exams. And there is a way you can check your results online. And when I check it, the pass mark is supposed to be 74. And when I check it, it was 72, which means I have failed. And I began to shake because that's like my worst grade since I started the nursing school. And I know how it is. The more you go harder, the more hard the exams and everything becomes. So always my first exams, I always want to get higher grade. So yesterday when we were praying, all that my prayer was, Lord, before they post the results today for us to see, it says my results change from fail to pass. So we raised a topic about why God is reversing medical report. And that was the prayer topic, and that was all my prayer topic throughout the whole of yesterday. Every time that you were saying, that was all my prayers. I keep on saying, God, if you're able to reverse medical report from negative to positive, you'll be able to reverse medical report. Lord, reverse my grade. Let my grade turn from fail to pass. Let my grade turn from fail to pass. Let my grade turn from fail to pass. And indeed, our God, who never fails, has done it. Today, I opened my results, and from 72 to 74. Hey! I said, God, thank you. Indeed, we serve a living God. Indeed, every day with God is every day in victory. He doesn't fail. He doesn't fail. I'm so grateful. And I just kneel down. I say, God, I thank you for giving me the 74. Pastor Elvis and Daya boys, I pray that Lord will continue to remind me so that all my three exams remaining and all my other exams, I'll be able to pass it all. There will never be, not even in my 70s again, because Pastor Elvis, who was 70s, I'm not a youth, 74, because very little mistake, that means it's going to take you down for you to fail. And I know the Lord has said that that is not my portion. So I have already cancel failure from my list for this quarter. I know as he was able to move 72 to 74, all my remaining exams, I know I have passed and I have already moved on from my third quarter to my fourth quarter in Jesus' name. Indeed, every day with God is every day in victory. Aya, please.
4: As for it, now, oh my back, oh, you feel chain. You feel you're moving in, and I apply and boom. 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And your call and sister saw a hole, and I'm sure of a funny man. 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
5: every day with God is every day in victory ampa e papa nyame onyira o ye mama na mercy nyame nyira o soso aya boys ni asofo nyina parents nyina nyame nyira o bibia and them sme wa dance die mr say 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meani. Get birth here. Uncle Anne's man, Tinyami went to Empire Bomb soon, Yamu Bitsy. On the first, oh, I'm a old man and bandy me cabas, Mama. 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A car, good missile. With the dink of funny, the jeans, a car, Edmond, the PN, how cheer, a moon and the piano. I'm saying, Uncle Pons, baby, beer will be beer, I share. 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

onyame enimunyam atone maso it is a blessing sir nyame ma asia na wo ka ho bi ena no na me ka sem bi sir abra onyame ene ne me shia ye no Job and to me Yankubino. Something happened against him. Huh? Your fan home plan or wow. And this is when you're machine, so you're presenter. It is a blessing to you. Can we feel say and obey? I am present. Oh, share more TikTok live. Type, I am present this morning. Obey to me about WhatsApp line. So, and SMS. So, now we do the Akahon. Or say, me, so and so. I am present today. I am present today. Why won't you mean type on? Mama be one on the count of them home. You can baby. Hour of light, you may deal with a good soul with you. A hymn, Medini Apostle Bismakosu. As a Pentecost, Danotura, Ubeshi, as a light of liberty, ministries. I am present this morning. Yeah, watch your TikTok live on Taibo. Paudin Dikain. Let's show us I am present. What's up, Lionel? 0249-226713. 0249-226713. And a 053-597-2966. 053-597-2966. The 15th day of the 5th month, 2026. Are you present this morning? 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

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Tebiara de Uti programming. Hey, Yamin Shramo, what a mona mama programming your program. Obi started here, and you know, 2 years in Po Yaba, Obi 1 year, Obi months, Abba, Obi see this particular year, and what Tia Bepem Sabri, Onyan Tumuda. Tie sa support every contribution wo ye nyame nyire nyira mo mame ontine ne mo nyira mo wa ene days ni da edi kan ya wotie. 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One more share TikTok live. Everybody, Shamo. Moon share will be in Shabby. Just share to bless somebody. Put you if you beat me out on a TikTok live. Why? Na I have not a share what I did in Munyam. Assembly of Philippians chapter 2, verse 21. Anointing. Philippians chapter 2, verse 21. Or say, for all seek their own, not the things which are Jesus Christ. For all seek their own, not the things which are Jesus Christ. If we say one you na share one ara die na enye die eye Christo Yesu die. 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
0: 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What Jenny say? 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We shall not all sleep, but we shall all be changed into in a moment. Wait, just say. We shall not sleep, means we shall not die. I say, in the twinkle of an eye, as the last trumpet. I say, oh, but when you pray, na di ebesi na si. 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I say, a bit see by the twinkle of an eye. So, who bow when he pregnancy? Pa! This is about quotation way. 1 Corinthians chapter 15, verse 51 and 52. I say, for the trumpet will sound, and the dead will be raised imperishable, and we shall be changed. Pa! Now, what are the answers? Now, saying. I mean, can't say me what 1 Thessalonians chapter 4. 1 Thessalonians chapter 4, verse 16 and 17. Also, the Lord Himself will descend from heaven with a cry of command, with the voice of an angel, with the sound of the trumpet of God, and the dead in Christ will rise first. Then we who are alive, we are left, will be caught up. We will be caught up together with them in the clouds to meet the Lord in the air. And so we will always be with the Lord. All right, you should be pure from the womb. As we pure, as we are, I will follow. Ebenyane, I will follow. Mu Christo Jesus, mu benyane. Ayani etia sasi sano. So be shimiyen. Na yenu makubom. Ako. Matthew chapter 24 verse 40 and 42. Matthew chapter 24, 40 and 42. Also, two men will be in the field. One will be taken and one left. Also, two women will be grinding with a handmill. One will be taken and one will be left. Therefore, keep watch because you don't know on what day your Lord will come. When nim da kwa, when yang kupong bepa. Obit miya ba as I am speaking to you right now. Obit miya ba in this particular week. Obit miya ba in this month. Obit miya ba in this year. 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Sa wo preti ani ahwim so na manana nka wo woni adie bi wo ho a ehia nyame message bi wo ho a ehia nyame you cannot throw it away Because you are doing nothing because you are boniana. And you are the moment of grace in Tino. I am preaching Kwaje. You are my own dear, who are a bit me a tomb for him. When you say, I miss a date, be my say, a date when you be CDR. We don't have any problem. But one shed date, one shed that. Even our Lord Jesus Christ doesn't know the date. Said the Janica as a brass as soon as one won't know. A bear sape pepe. Was a cock and a cushimima. Dear Cosso, we are sure for any idea dance, yes, say, Ampa. One day, the Son of Man will come in his glory. One hour, why you ready? Mama, are you ready? She said, "Ye neni pe wuwo, manantiye ni mabawa, empo mwa sofo." 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There is no turning back. Se wuwo wa rapture wo. 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You will not hear my voice again. Yeah, ma kwai ma radio station be in Kenya mi asem. There be TV. I sorry be an operate be. I sorry be after rapture. Ene be operate. 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

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Say, Apostle, I'm listening to you. I'm in Shalom, Mr. George. Yan Shas, you're near running castle, non-fan chain. It was a sinna, Yan Suyan Yabiaco. 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You cannot bribe anybody. 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I say, Amen. 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
start going back to church again. No wonder the Spirit tells me to sing this over and over. Enye nipa ne mebu atunyam ne mebu atain. 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I was saying. Quotation na me di kan ken kan in Philippians chapter 2 verse 21. Was saying. Any pebby, a share one ankas and cassa dear, but any Jesus Christo dear. And a message I'm the brewery, any nipa deo, a Jesus dear, a message in here Jesus. Now, my person would do seeker a boa message now, a here Jesus. Now, yet me and by every day I be preaching. Yet the cow, we have not been able to pay. It bit me like I say, Apostle, me preach to him. It can happen. But then me pesa obua. I want you to help. Share obit me 300 Ghana cedis. Say me the boa radio program we mama eradi be shrau. Obit me 200 Ghana. And any pa 5 bia. Obit me 200 Ghana me pa chon ye. Old driver kura stop on ye. In shrau. Obit me 100 Ghana me pa chon ye wate. Send me the boa radio program we message ya papa preach ye kwan jesse me me de boa mama me ton we shina ka kra wodi support no yetumi de atua radio program ye betumi preach wo so na etwa se make payment me sira boa wate we de ye yesu de mane hia wo mane hia wo ene mane hia wo. Number is 053-597-2966.

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1: Mountain Dew!
2: The first one is to increase incomes. Farmers will sell their harvest and rake in revenue. Then, apart from that, after 3 years of planting, you are going to pay for the carbon credit. And that will be determined, how much we paid will be 30 that we are going to, you know, set up.
3: Opening ya what in Ken, a Munyan for Eric Poku, or no, and a swafwa, or Hikuyo, and some so. Na babia only a copy more a year bedroom in Chachera, yet, sir, a de Emma, a Kiafono, Bruno Mantamno, a Kahu, a bean. 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
4: I urge all the beneficiaries of the agroforestry for carbon credit project to adhere to the principles and practices governing this project.
5: I also
4: urge the project managers to always release funds and other resources to beneficiaries to carry out their activities on time.
3: Urumanyam for Francis Owusu Ntwi ya okɔ bɔno mantam no mu a wɔ ne butu wɔ sɛ soafo ɛna wɔ kyekye mu ɛnhyehyɛ ahodoɔ ya wɔ de ebegu akwa ma ɛbɛboa ama bibia atime akɔsɔ yɛtɔ akase ɛbɔno so na yakɔ 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
6: the honorable minister for this wonderful visit we are very very very excited what I want to put across is that Enchi Elubu Road is like the heart of Awumi everybody is seriously expecting this road to be done and we are very grateful to the minister and for all that they are doing we thank the president too for giving us two major projects under the big push and as we have all witnessed the contractors are not that to me they are not that actively involved they are not putting much effort to speed up the progress of work so we would love to report to minister to ensure that they come and work for us they have 3 months and it's confirmed from the regional minister I think they have received their mobilization funds and what have you but what the progress of work is not up to our expectation
3: eti onumunyam for Dr. Stephen Moche and o kire se okwan a contractor na de contractage e che ni sa e ye adwuma no enko ne hye guso se de woni e pen ti afei minister no abade a wo nyina de wo mani e pedi a kire bi na wo mo aboa ama bibia timi akoso chief executive officer edma road ministry no

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1: said I think the contractor
2: 95.1
1: to some extent hasn't I would say that he has failed us, but I will say that our expectation is not up to where what we have seen. We expected, for instance, that when it comes to road construction, one of the most important things is to maintain the existing road, which actually the contractor was negligent in that respect, and that we don't need to hide that. But I will say that being the caliber of contractor I know, this work he'll be able to complete it within the required time.
0: Malam Isa Ishak ya chisoko asoye hwa akwantimpon eye ensem so a wono ene opanyi a wohwe ne ntutue ensem so ene di etudwa achese contractor no mede contraje e ma no no won mo atwiye pa ehunu se wo wahoden obetimi ayenti anya no wanwa odim so obetimi aye so afo Gavin Kwame Agbaja wono so ekasai.
3: Thank the regional minister, the MC and our colleague MPs for hosting myself and my team, my deputy, my chief director and all the directors, highway chief executive from Accra. We started from missions under which our compatriots who live on this road live. You saw them drying cocoa. Much of what is the economic stay of our country. But you drove on those roads and nobody was even patching pothole, which was supposed to be the responsibility of the contractor. You stopped and spoke to women who tell you the ordeal they go through. Some I cannot repeat here, some actually leading to death. And that is the reason the president prioritized this road as big push. This contractor has been on this road for ages. And it's not new, doesn't need to mobilize. He's always been here. The little drainage structures you saw, he did them long time ago. But even patching the gullies on the road, he would not do it.
0: We governments Kwame Agbaja and a dear etuja achese contractor no ye de contract genuma no achepa na wa ye no ho kwaku anansi nani ate wote sempanfo beba pa no akwansam fidie ednam ho na o penti 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
4: Honorable Minister informed, but we take solace from the fact that he constructed the NG Asengua Road, in fact, with some level of efficiency. So all of us actually had the notion that he was going to perform. So this inspection report is going to be a signal to him. You see, His Excellency, the President of the Republic, in his researching agenda, has done Western of very good. Western of is going to boost up in a very tremendous way.
0: We ayen some kesia womantem ni munti sen kwasa no ye dia wo mo ebehwe amabibia timi akoso ye mfa kase boni nyina insia no mum izona atopa ma ye nkofo bi nso ho adwuma yie nanso ase so mo ba adwuma 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Drew, Nabibia Timmy Akoso, and now one more, it's here, a dear FR, Mountain 96.1 FM, and so as a papa passer, one more, it's me a yenisa, Cassiano, a dear SIA, Yen Sempa, etwas on Pacho, or Promo, etwa, yes, sign a boa, when we say, a de Cassia for floor, a best from your feminina, ya, or parry, Mamachi, a mamu. 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
0: Mr. Speaker ajin kokoboni adi sadua ba wotutu ojagu ama somrefa juama ne antonya dabre ne ah na net nasio Mr. Speaker won kwanso won kwanso Won't cancel.

king. 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Know who you are. The God that caused the little shepherd boy right from the bush to be crowned king. The God who saw Daniel in the den of lions and preserved him from the marauding teeth of the lion.

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0: to the people that you lead. 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I decree what is bigger than you, that the Lord will give you the capacity to carry, is coming your way. 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Listen, I release this generational blessing over your life. You will never lose any of your children.
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0: And finally, I decree the doors they shut for others, they will open it for you. I decree it is done.

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1: Thank you, Father. We bless your name once again this morning. It's a rainy Friday morning. Auntie, I don't pray good morning to you across the capital. But I'm going to say, Yabba. I'm going to say once again, it's Friday morning. The 15th day of the month of May. Begin your day right. Adomninti.
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0: Ano pe ye we nyame ye jenya nkopo di adom ne nti shede ye wabo aye e di ya bedroom pempen so e ti sey ye woni mujidi ese akwanu ya se gina so adom ne bedom ye. 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What a pay. 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Whatever the situation may be, might be, or will be, Adum Ninti, what in Kunima Botre at the best well.
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1: I don't play a drum now, you're my bush. 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I don't play Yediano, I am Risano. Yama will share the Mudina. 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Fear not, for the Lord your God is with you. 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Warre Womupa, I don't know any war. There is something in anyone running.
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1: It's your natural, they go so tough. 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And 10 minutes to 7. And you're

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And Radin Shira Munida 95.1. 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A dear Bia who's throw a ready man to order. One man and him with Yam Shano and Yakasia. One chair was she. 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Yeah, what did that so dear? I don't know, Nemo. And if

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My day workers, as usual, and you show to every abo. Yeah, the Musa Yaba. Yeah, man, so I can't tell you, radio is why you're

0: The Holy Speaker on radio. And I'm in Zambuya and Bye. In Koye, in Zambuya and Koye.
1: In Koye.
0: In Zambuya and Bye. Bye. Bye. Bye. Bye. Bye. Yes, and yes, yes, yes, yes, yes, yes, yes, yes, yes,
1: yes,
0: yes, yes, yes, yes, yes, yes, yes, yes, yes, yes,
1: yes, yes, yes,
0: yes, yes,
1: yes,
0: yes, yes, yes,
1: yes,
0: yes, yes, yes, yes, yes,
1: yes, yes, yes, yes, yes, yes, yes, yes,
0: yes, yes, yes, yes, yes,
1: yes, yes, yes, yes, yes, yes, yes, yes,
0: Because as at that time, I don't know. majority of the people no
1: e wa retire
0: aha
1: adwuma ba wo
0: kwa adwuma ba ha
2: omo e da bontin na do so
0: wo musa ya wo om da dem do so
1: om da bontin ya wo street no so no
2: omo e da bontin
0: eh but omo musa omo musa da madwe mo ho but
1: onwe ye ho
0: ye ni we nature we we nature unto me stop nature oda roma no good to put me stop no
2: omo modern munzu nyunu nzu na do so
0: eh dey omo modern nyunu do so sa oda roma
2: omo modern eh jam I dey hook data bi a o dey
1: buy data
0: na do so sa
2: o data
0: because e dan nyunu no
1: say dey card here no wey e chiri
0: na omo do so because e dan nyunu no why him say dan yi in so but to yi obenwunu ma o ba fele on comfortable
1: capre ni ho e dey be nti no
0: nti aso so
2: ano pay an match o data
0: just so
2: any
0: different? No, any different? I don't know.
2: Yeah, any in data bi anopa ya just am for one chium pa.
0: Enye kura o.
2: Kun say this week na maka.
0: Data na enye kura o.
2: Maka say was here the next Bible I bet you was here the FM.
1: Yes.
2: It was here
1: the Bible. Na ayi na watwi mu nyina no. Sir Dr. Aria Kwamu post ye omu ye ni survey ye omu ye. And then I'm here sinki ebedi hu nkomo. Because and then here Friday,
2: yeah,
1: we need to talk about a memo no said the echo. Na you hear boys in sitting them because boys in the Bible now sitting them on so near cry,
2: and yet,
1: na yet me the home come,
2: yeah,
1: you can no more no muti any na wo moye kakra dia mai
2: but you can come home yanka omo mianka
1: munya modie na munya yensu ya dia kakra mai na yenko ye ni
2: asimo omo mianka
1: na
2: we are so can near town
1: and bra bi hu bi hu ade bi eh hi hi enye de
2: jatabwa
1: jatabwa
2: jatabwa
1: as all nuns are dear not ten you table not ten. What is what one you need? Biana
0: a chain room.
1: Ose
0: in the middle of Canton, a very chain room. Anybody of Canton,
1: your crowd, where's in the high?
0: And you're in the
1: ground.
0: I don't know.
1: Obi di nyum ba bia na da bia na ha.
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1: Enye de.
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2: As a boy's name ni jataboa. 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
0: Enye zo.
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1: Hai. 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
0: Enyum enye de. Enfo wo pa.
1: Hai.
2: I'm going to go to the video.
0: Yeah.
2: Sanyo video na.
0: Oh, ni new song.
2: Aha. Or reactive to that video na. Say, ah, your Sunday school teachers no money.
1: Hi.
2: Why you there?
1: I'm going to go to the guitar. And then we was a TV drone for a post. I'm a caption at the end when the tables turn around.
0: Robert, no distance, Robert.
1: Okay, Robert. Robert.
2: Wabonyum da but fan amfa.
1: Akwana no so ye review no. Review that abonyum no. Say hi. I dey wish you na apart from no. We be an one. Say dey na bo mali be ya ke ja wan love.
2: Yes, I'm good. Eh, na that boy say is that when me ninu za.
1: Oh, there be boys me.
2: Ah, eh we are.
1: Maria, dear. We are. We know who review the dear, no.
0: You will be a smano. Uncle Tribe. Do it or try you.
2: UFM 95.1. They're ready and
1: you're there. And you're
2: there. Hi. Hi.
1: Mama ni had also made promotion. I won't change at your word of pay. Now, I hear you, boys in the seven countries. You see, I'm come up and I will hold that young boy.
2: Open your hand, the brain.
1: Oh, sir. Oh, cross talk for her.
2: Oh, okay. Hey, now there's two times I'm talking about you.
0: Chairman in charge of UNIFA, data 95.1. And you know, my main pushing my
1: quam select committee on data. On Nodano.
0: Data committee. On Nodano, and my main pushing man on that on which in the air had a cobwitcher. Hey, I didn't know.
1: And you know,
0: Oh, say, and Pendo Dono, you better not radio so na a teacher for Kim. You pay so I'm going to move. This is for Kim. Ye pe so montumo na ebi muso ese aban so atum 2% fa ebi muso se yenye eso a na yi na jumeko bi se da bi ma ye mbo ekyire yenko ye research ne
3: so abo amon central for the open again
0: in central for
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0: ene ye de nya kura okay forget it and you know obi
1: tamo munya ban adwuma dem jọ fọ mo ya ma
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1: e ya ba dem
2: we dey e ko dey na mo ye o dey e ko dey ta ni mo a obet ni ni ti am kan
0: ye we ready
2: for ya bia
0: ye we dey
2: ma mo ya ma me body
0: ready ta ni mo eh
2: and we be radio station we bia na o mo be radio station won ka send some job for pay so apẹ no mo defend dey
1: dey be se mo ya ba ejuma nti no aba ejuma nye no na mo ye
2: eh ta ma we be radio station mi hu why na
0: and the one ya ban djuma kwa na say omtom kai
1: say na teacher for some ya ban djuma efo ana
0: okay
1: me bo ana
0: oh we are
2: so teacher
1: oh aye question that me be
2: your primary school teacher
0: yes kwami o teacher ni an pay here journalist babe come and say yentu ni pay mo but onu am journalist no work kwami o da bi
1: maintain you focus
0: and I am focused whatever man
1: men ka say you been some trouble so ni na we dey ten you be ka ho say
0: you be ni
1: but o yeah comparison na dey bam sisi and I'm so kwanim ten because eh ya ban adwuma efo ho kombo na wo boy me bo
0: da ade me 30 me nkire say ya ban adwuma
1: I o dey chire
0: me say adwuma efo
2: I'm guy. We have to be here. No, be radio station.
0: Hey, the Kwame. Yeah, boy, you heard it today. You must know. Adi, we as we did can. I say I'm paying you to me discussing here because on my
4: Biya
0: no. Sometimes the way you demand a lot from your people. Say ne. Effort I say so. Demand on call for no. One for more more. Yeah, sometimes you know you shouldn't go to also blame them when they also doing certain things that ends you to almost away a production because obi your honor or their home farmer and or the age man but say do all sooner and never demand this or the man no oh now one man in yes and effort that affected production
1: okay
0: in a way. And you know,
1: as I watch them come, we watch a pal. I didn't cut cotton here, not
2: very man in gym. Was on my hand, my hand,
0: me and come me, me, you know, me didn't come on in general terms because a man for do na no,
1: Omaha,
0: I offer. And no, your muscle.
1: Okay,
0: I don't know your muscle because Oko Bosso, no one muscle ye, no one can ye. We be him trunka. Obi be yi trim kapa oba fa won tan a woso e djuma na wo ye inte science mo ai ai mo so
1: okay
0: inte ende no we are not going to speak out of vacuum we are going to speak based on data na amount for na tiase obeni yenzi
2: opinion kasi ye we dey ye be from kakra na ya he we
1: madam komo akwa mi chire mu nyina man she da ntiase yo
2: okay so because we'll be radio station, you know.
1: Devi, me be radio station.
2: So, in common, you know, I say, you should go for a kit to your moje. Then go for salaries.
1: The disparity is a womb, right?
2: And yet, disparities in the car, then the average salary there, black per profession.
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2: The salaries of Ghanaians, generally, the general percentage of Ghanaian salaries, and yet, standard of living near poor, cost of living, you know, high. And you know, okay, can you see any? I said there's a certain gap somewhere. And I best actually, yes, the article be a Papa Betroy. The man is called Engineer Professor. Engineer Professor Douglas Boateng.
1: Okay,
2: yes, Ultra article be mechanic article somewhere last week, but sir, report we. So do you know say we you Ghana phone you na only 32% in 18 year savings
1: 32% of Ghanaians
2: 32% of Ghanaians per okay. In 18 year savings
1: both public and private sector
4: 95.1
2: yes 32% of salaried workers in Ghana in it open you
1: on one I request you and you and your best I request you
2: I said 32% of Ghanaians in a team of Ghanaian salaried workers in a team year savings in fact you say 67.8% almost the same and I say sika omu dibu someno
1: yeah
2: ebo sika omu nya
1: ebro omu aketia
2: Omo expenditure, more than omo income.
1: Omo income, okay.
2: 67.8%.
1: That is true.
2: yeah, we know national cost of living outlook report. Indeed, it will feed into article now, Professor Douglas Troy.
1: National cost of living outlook report.
2: National cost of living outlook report. First quarter of 2026.
1: First quarter of 2026. Okay.
2: More year survey across 1. Ghana. Sampled randomly.
1: National
2: cost of living outlook report for the first quarter of 2026.
1: Okay. National cost of living
2: outlook report.
1: Okay. Twaso.
2: They covered around 100 constituencies across the country randomly. Now, finding some here, you know. Yes, see, do you know, say 95% of Ghana, who you gonna for? Who you gonna for 100 randomly? Emu 95, a normal salary, a less than 5,000 Ghana cedis.
1: Okay.
2: Emu 95, a less than 5,000 Ghana cedis. In fact, we say 100 now. More than 36% and below 1,000 cedis. Mr. Speaker, 1,000, who didn't for how long?
1: 1,000 cedis?
2: Yes.
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1: I hold you
2: at 2,000. Yes, I no, 95, no one can hold.
1: 2,000.
2: Who's in the internet? Yeah, come on, me and can
0: hold. Yeah.
2: With the B radio station. Yes, 95% of Ghana, we Ghana 400, I'm 95. Omo income at the end of the month, no. Sika unyanyi na no. Indu 5,000 cedis.
1: Okay.
2: In fact, emu 36% omo income indu 1,000 Ghana cedis. 36% of Ghanaians, salaried workers, omo income indu 1,000 Ghana cedis. In fact, it also showed that 6.6% of public sector workers earn less than 1,000. 6.6% public sector workers.
0: Public sector
2: workers earn less than 1,000 Ghana cedis. 15.8% of private workers.
4: 95.1.
2: And so earn less than 1,000 cedis. Bosome. Private sector workers, no.
1: Okay.
2: 15.8% earn less than 1,000. In fact, you see, Abanjuma for pay cry your chain private for pay.
1: Oh, baby, and they say
2: private sector workers, no, are the less paid. Within this category, 58% of private sector workers. Let's say private sector, almost a year private, you know.
1: Yeah.
2: More than half, 58%, and on my salary into 2,000 Ghana cedis. Into who be a year, you know, a private company, be bank, be an IEB. 58%, and now almost pay into 2,000. I buy you for 19%, and almost pay into 2,000.
1: I buy you my phone.
2: 19.7.
1: 19.7.
2: And I'm pay into 2,000. But private phone there, 58% pay into 2,000.
1: I see.
2: In the higher end, you know, private sector phone, only 18%. Only 18% of private sector workers earn above 4,000 cedis a month. Only 18%. We almost have more private in private sector in only 18% and almost salary a year 4,000 Ghana cedis and above.
1: I see.
2: Oba abaya juma for non so 55% of public sector workers and 4,000 cedis and above. Now say abaya juma for no we abaya juma 400 more than half of abaya juma for and we pay it do 4,000 and above.
1: Above.
2: But private for no there. Dodwana only 18% on pay a do 4,000.
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2: Now about the cost of living element in so a woman. Only 14.4% on almost say on cost of living above from 14% say cost of living a low. In fact, 2025 no, not 68% say cost of living a low. But you say, you know, a decline about 14%. In fact, they say, it's 2025. Now, who see a gun and near? We 100, a must 68, and I normally say, oh, cost of living near low. 2026, first quarter, we gonna 400, 14%, and I say, cost of living near low.
1: Okay. So, what it means is that generally people accept, say, I mean,
2: my wedding.
1: Yes.
2: Yes. 42%. I can say there's been no significant change until last year.
1: Okay.
2: Mm-hmm. And to be answer
1: from last year, basically this year, the free answer sign.
2: Inti, sa variables we na omo measure. E wo sa anima yu mina. Inti, we na a leading year two. We need just the statistical element of it. And the implications of sa anima we need.
1: Yes.
2: Say, yenyaka, say most of the Ghanaians no. I can say omo expenditure, a door so change omo income.
1: Mm-hmm.
2: Sika omo di boso meno.
1: A door so
2: change. A door so change. Sika omo nyamu
5: nyamu. Yeah.
2: Internet just say sa gap na ewo muno omo nyasa eskanoe.
1: So the level of expenditure as against or revenue, any income a unya. Deficit ne oho no unya
2: unya. Right. So waketu ya 1,000. Na busu me 1,500
1: na 500 na ka unya
5: unya
1: unya na unya
2: e ho na.
1: Is it true gifts? Is it true what? Side hustle an idea.
5: Yeah.
2: E ho na corruption element no eba no.
1: Eba no.
2: Papa na article no true no. We highlight a whole new ibia. So o say
1: the source of the report na you hear for. You clarify ho na answer
2: the source of the report near me bubo data no mo.
1: Yes.
2: The National Cost of Living Outlook. Cost of Living Outlook report first quarter 2026.
1: Okay.
2: National Cost of Living Outlook first quarter 2026.
1: By which institution?
2: Maybe I think this was actually done by
4: Kumasi Technical
2: University.
1: Okay.
2: Mm-hmm. Omo Research Department.
5: Okay.
2: Yeah. KTU Research Department.
5: Mm.
1: Okay, to that will come yes. Article on this, yes.
2: On this particular article, we raise anyone me and say, you see, you didn't come out or public, it will reduce an idea. You see, corruption, you be question for ethics, you see, indiscipline, also. You see, you can say, yes, animal, you know, now, so, since animal, you know, it's 60% of workers worldwide engage in informal employment. Yes. Sub-Saharan African crowd, 80% of total employment is informal.
5: Mm-hmm.
2: It meaning, say, anytime you have been data, say, you have found kofon numasi, it's just a minute proportion of the entire population.
5: Yeah.
2: Just an entire, a minute. Now, in South America, and then even in the Western world, time and economies no transforming to the current state. No problem I call no more power corruption. Yeah, say your transition check. Transition I transition check no. A major factor in the transition say in Kofu Akitua enye.
1: Okay.
2: In Kofu Akitua enye. Omwe GP no do na obit me year juma 2 years ni and two ni salary.
1: Exactly.
2: Within that space of 2 years, no. Within that space of 2 years, no. Now, cost of living increasing.
1: Mm-hmm.
2: Now, inflation.
1: Across.
2: Even if the inflation is enough for conquer, prices of goods will increase because inflation basically means the rate at which price of goods increase.
1: In the
2: inflation, if you are 3%, meaning it consistently rises at 3%.
1: Mm-hmm.
2: It means our salary now, it increases by 3%, but in Nyama Boy, increases by 3%. So, there's a very fundamental principle here. Data na abain di betu jwa no. Enye sa data no mo sheso. E di fa nko fo juma. E di tuya nko foka.
1: Okay.
2: And it is the underlying factor behind corruption. Inti ase leakages bebe o system no. E na eba ni se insuwa. Omo breke se pa eye Gen Z for. Enye mi unsa usene mi article bi.
1: Yes, Gen Z for
2: now. Yes, Gen Z for. Uyi Gen Z for ni na. More than half of Gen Z's and we delay major life decisions.
1: Decisions, yes.
2: Because we see kasemunye.
5: About 55%.
2: Yes, say Gen Z bet one in school so. Say obe worry. Say obe start here busia. Say when you na delay because Gen Z for do na see kasemunye. Anya Gen Z for millennials and so kaho.
5: I'm so kaho.
2: But millennials near about 45%. Gen Z near 55%.
5: But millennials near
2: 52%.
1: 52%.
0: Ah. Yeah, and they
1: work
0: here.
2: Only 5% of the world's population require a master's degree.
0: You know.
2: 5%.
0: And think about this, I'm crying. With a three-bedroom apartment.
1: So now, see, Kwamwa Yedini are very important. Now we'll put it in perspective. I'm a young public sector, no? Yeah, we are about private sector, right? You see, the private sector is the engine for growth. Is that not the case? Private sector necessary a cushion, a creating more jobs.
0: I want mine more.
1: Again, Kwame, salary requirement is based on the population, right? The amount of graduate ever into the labor force. A contributing factor. So labor no F4. Kwame, if labor is easily available, it affects salaries and incomes. Because a juma ba akono, se wo woka se wo nya, right? There are so many available individuals.
0: Omomo beye.
1: Aje that peanut na wo wo se wo nje no. They make an out here.
0: Yeah, sure.
1: So, I mean, it happens in that sense. And clearly, you know, the factors are a contributor to income. And then the four, any the economy, you know, the economic indicators are Kwame Yede, Ebu Boss, the standard of living measure. And to, for instance, offer Waketria Yetua Bosomi, right?
4: 95.1.
1: Na Odiko Jomua. Okay? Comparatively, at the time, inflation, aging at 54%. Any near inflation about 3.2%. Say, in the last, you find it say 1.5 to 2 years, crano, you enton waketu ya mua, okay? Offer the same waketu ya na. First, in the near my hand, and ultimately, right? And I face, offer sa waketu ya no, and near the same salary, and our income, no, offer ne near a hen, and near my hand, it's me a day. Good. Now, you hear the government functionary, you know, making the argument. For instance, the predominant commodity of Musu is cement, right? Say, at the time of inflation was, you know, cement called the new maybe or na a 100 and something cedis. They say cement, you know, about to, I mean, 80, 85 cedis thereabout. That is what the argument, right? But the question then is, is cement a necessity? Kwame, is cement a common good? Right? So, you can't a common good. We are talking about the basic necessities of life. You cannot live without. And you heard the standard of measure. Yes, ubesi dai. But Kwame, before you think of, say, ubesi dai, obedrin cement, obedrin iron rods, obedrin roofing sheet. My yetimi aye comparative analysis of say first nanka roofing sheet, you see. They say nebu wana ba say because of inflation e work from no. Your basic survivor, eye aduane. Right? Your basic survivor as a human being, whether we are ordinary Ghanaian and our within the upper class. Okay? U basic survivor no, eye shelter. So we talk about basic things. Baby, I would do tibede, ebeto. And yet, luxury na wo hwe. But you are looking for a decent place. I would bet me do tiade.
0: Ato.
1: Se owa busunya, you must provide same for a busunyano, right? Owa yere owa ma. Owa girls, I would bet supply ni adie. Girls cry adie. No ni ye, you would bet me a year from ni adie. But.
2: Hey, we yes, hey.
1: What say?
2: We yes, from one day, day, day,
0: day. Abena ba, you are old in komoi. Oho, no, de beka, homo, as a owa girls.
5: our interest our diary
1: and so the basic necessities of
2: basic part of life
1: the basic necessities of life so we compare first you know now why you're saying say your turn is saying and then I'm catch you say oh measure okay who you food basket in siwa I am fine is the basket I could do or the basket to the core yen you are able to measure you find the domidium now call yeah wa wow, wote chantai oko chantai jom wa wow, wote your friend is say madina oko madina jom right unso atimi ba eyi your friend is saying to do kantamantu Accra Central na oba ye right manfo ni bi agi ukra se oba Accra Central ne ma ne bo ofo kakra but even in all of that assuming say oh yeah 1,000 cedi I mean salaried worker how much is the 1,000 cedis no able to afford? That is the question I hear come once more, right? And then again, when we say, oba public sector anymore, public sector and salary structure, no? President Mills Bayern here started to say, yeah, the single spine, no? Right? Near the year Juma because the argument was that disparities, no, near Dorso. Near Dorso because at the point of great point of entry, Ura public sector ni ma yema the point of entry. And you grade out the enter. No, so oh, your first degree holder, you are on a certain grade. Oh, your master's degree holder, you are on a certain grade.
5: Yeah.
1: Right? So you compare oh salary awoji in one sector to another sector with the same qualification. And yemfani say Ukra degree. Kwame Kra degree. Abner Kra degree. But for instance, Abena a civil servant. The juma awo ye no eye within the agric sector, right? But who what juma awo ye? Oh yeah, juma within the energy sector. Even though ukra degree, Abena ukra degree, but there are disparities simply because probably so no energy sector ni mono they pay more than the agric
5: than
1: sector.
5: The agric sector.
1: They make another thing I say. Even though mu were the same rank.
5: Yeah.
1: Entry point, the same qualification. Obi wo hono ma, ebi awo wo SNITs. Onso ye juma wo ECG. Salaries, no, there might be differences. Even though ebe ye the same qualification ni kramo. Degree bi a degree. Right?
5: Of course.
1: Good. So, I mean, disparities wo ho, and a single spine ne ba se, at least ebe adjust na korete. Na gap ne wom no, eti mi aba
5: kakra.
1: Good. Afedu bebia, every year bia, the workers unions are holding on, echo for negotiation. So they will call out on government depending on the, I mean, economic indicators. Now, one more catch that buying, say, a buying page of market, sometimes 10%, sometimes 9%, sometimes almost me demand 20%, 30%. Then they go into the negotiation table. And the Fair Wages and Salaries Commission, anyone be negotiating, right? Then we say, so okay, looking at factor A, B, C, D, 30% yeah, more request, you ain't mean fan your day, you ain't mean fan mamu. And ABI, a buyer no at this time, a be mamu this increment for the year now, yeah, yeah, day, yeah, remuno, right? But when you come to the private sector, there's a kwa me kan ye. Private sector, you know, jobs ni bebre now. How ye juma no kra? Obe ya bi wa 2 years ni ntu waketue. 3 years ni ntu waketue. 5 years na timusa na ketue ane munye den. Emu nkosro.
5: Eni kwa se timi twa 2 years kra.
1: Kwa me demeka no chase. Edru ba bi nso a utimusa the structures of promotion so

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1: Great to meet you, Mo. Sasu Eronia, 95.1 of Pian Shasia. Ever come on it, Niako Farmer and Summer Bashan and so. Sir Andra Rama de Romisha Kime. Details every Sir Game Mo at Bada, Kylian Mbappe, and Afe Openi Alvaro Baloa. Wama kwa ye press conference. I didn't say I would want to ja. Me the details, you know. Brow, our Jumedian so. Sasu Eracalo Michel Ancelotti ahead of the World Cup. Brazil, I'm on a new contract. How many years? I don't know that kind of contract now. And up here, who did it? But Morocco, I thought they were Matia Sam But Morocco, and a new player. I'll be room on Mubo Kurmo. And when you are details in our ha, and I don't pay any air. But France, woman national team coach Didier Deschamps, we're naming the squad for the World Cup. Now, remember the play being brim. And pretty funny, some are to chat. Get home coming up, baby. If you now, everybody, if you seven rather blast talent. Wamuko Jira Kono, Awariana 17, African Cup of Nations to Morocco. First up, yes, 2, and see you in your players in Akasa, and appear in Komano Eba. Ghana Premier League matches, our honor, week 33 of the GPL. Details, I don't pay, Yadi Eba, Wurum, Ewa, Aya Democracy Kappa, and Aya the Democracy Youth Challenge, you know, Eba, so Ewa, a Teshi, and I said, Magdan, La Town Park, Bebacho. 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mamu. Na motin ye echo. Way, any near come home, any abo panoa. Yet ever some say yen some passports, live a wunya 95.1 and afi mountain 96.1 FM.
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1: Right, Yenshan Samana say Enfrin Kofon Crosso Amanone Nafe. Amanone some kakra to me a cabino. Yet me I don't some yinano shasia. 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

0: Zalo Garcia, Vini Junior, and afe Franco Mastantuno, Eddie Fruwa, on a torso and nine, Ewo Gema, Wamo Ekoba against Gelo Theatu, and Untin and Ra, Franco Mastantuno, Vini Junior, and a Gonzalo Garcia, Wamo Stati Gemno, Edema Ramatuda, Wano Kielan Mbappe, Wentimi Anstate, and then Simonso, before him area bar, Nanuichi and a Kielan Mbappe. Kylian Mbappe was an edit to drop. 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Aya dia nay, one person may see a kind, Edema Riamadrid, a San Sena Lalicano, with Fusa Basuna Fati, or Sidebi. 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Now so, and nay. 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
1: 95.1
0: 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aqua World Cup on person record World Cup no na transfers stories beyond and I'm no we may take that decision before answer or Bernardo Silva on any HM or the FIFA World Cup with Portugal and which he 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about the contract no ebere wey here abrante Eddie Atuja say June the contract no ebere wey here obe take decision baby oni ni ebe kono de we baba be kan enra we ko share the agent Carlos Novel and I feel Christian Beret, and the KMB Sports. Na omutum editing come on, and for a year future, hua. And I don't pay, yet a year details, no. And so at the amount. The Brazilian national team, Bebacho Enra, and omo e confirm say new contract until 2030 wo mo e dey mo opening Carlo Michel Ancelotti say won ko so interest ngbe dwuma enfema Brazil aye wo national 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e de free the national under 17 the black starlet o ma so ye enra no mu kogira akono wo mo ene o ma ye from Algeria e boy e wo de under 17 afcon first half na Ghana she 2 second half ni abo 2-2 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And Ghana under 17 team, or in some way, a true Ebra. Comedian, Ebanaway.
2: First of all, I'll give thanks to Almighty God. He make everything. We fight, but we didn't get the results we want. But we sure we win this match. Yeah.
3: Thank you. Good luck.
0: Eno eya branche Eric Jemfi wono ne nya man of the match. Ewo sake me no na urum. Ewo parliamentar. E adia wo mo democracy cup no afidia no so ebetimi ahwe na ene etimi abaso na openi ba ko a wo di dwumadie no tintima pa eye la dade kotopon wo mo eye mp honorable filter nana adole sowa wo mami wo kopie mo e wo parliament Wamu eye democracy cup youth championship wamu etimi e boye na dwuma de reba ne wiye no woni mg sports edi koma woni sem we eto dwa
4: For now, we have to go to the drawing board, but after the youth, we do the women's democracy cup, and so look out for that, and after that, we see the other sports that Mr. Speaker would want us to bring on board. And so, for me and the entire parliament, we are here to support, and whatever sporting activity Mr. Speaker and the parliament comes out with, we are going to support to ensure that we live in one Ghana, one country. resetting for a better
0: future. Way a honorable filter Nana Adole Nankoma wonso etimi ehwe ye na wetimi eri tuja Ghana Premier League week number 37 there be

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1: It has been good. It has been good.
2: Way, hey, Mr. Jordan Carve, Women National Safety and Security Personnel, GFA, and other in 7-8-2. January 18, you'll be saying, now, clubs, in terms of security protocols, you know,
1: I quite remember in November, the issue memo.
3: Yeah.
1: Ekachu will be, I said, Ubi to Koya, make sure 72 hours, you want to notify.
3: Okay.
1: We'll do the arrangement and get you police escort to go with you.
3: Okay.
1: Now, this was some Fakwa way, Sunma Bokotoko Abasu. They are the only team who goes and sleep and come the next day.
3: Oh.
1: Yes.
3: Media man, yeah.
1: I have
3: not to focus in you.
1: Who will be, I said? They are the
3: only
1: team. Yes.
3: Mm.
1: Wherever it is, into your own panadro, going to they will leave like 7 a.m. and get to the destination. When they were going to Hohoe, Mufi Kumasi, 5 a.m.
3: Okay,
1: Omdu Hohoe close to 6 o'clock.
3: Okay,
1: and then Omu be marching, so Omu died, Omu sent Fi Hohoe 7 a.m. and go to Kumasi 7 p.m.
3: Ningana police escort come on.
1: Oh, Basin,
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1: There are a few of them, so I'm going to follow. As I may see, I feel be a, as an IGP issue statement,
3: yeah.
1: I feel be a follow. And Numpo, you have to prompt somebody, say, have you been to the police to request? As I know, I can say, hey, yes, I'm going to call for police.
3: But I say, hey,
2: wait, and then come on. Mr. Jordan, sir, our GP of here, our near TV, so one year, ultimately, and which he, and here, beside, he said, now, where you got a Premier League, yeah, boy, yeah. Venue bay and an omu feel, sir. Na a honome juma edding, sir. Oh, quaque ye juma to trust some name, Yama Basabasa, Cosuno, say, hey, Ghana, ha, baby, and Yama yedding, pa, and my safety and security officers, no, a ye hoi.
1: Oh, we had a challenge about two,
3: okay.
1: But the second one, and a result to what caused the
3: man,
1: because what I do is that me, I am in constant touch with all the venues, every
3: okay.
1: Match in Bia.
3: We
1: were links, I'm in Incrophonic Assembly, I know whatever is going on. Sometimes the hotel is Ukraine, then it makes the work easier for me. My friend, my child said, this far corner, the Incrophonic Assembly, no more here.
3: Okay.
1: I did part of it. Until we know my fuel. That shouldn't be the case. Unim, our technical meeting, unim, the man discussing.
3: Yeah.
1: We have a very good meeting with you before the start of the league.
3: Yeah.
1: The chance will be able to be here. Last year, FNA, I had them in August, in a full calf training, Okromua.
3: Yeah.
1: We train about 40 people.
3: Of course.
1: Are 16 senior police officers in all the regions, they take part. Until let's say, yeah, expertise as a club person now, who was safety and security, you know.
3: Mm-hmm.
1: Uber transit, I'm an same SCC a war venue. No, the sad aspect of it is a class to be ground put here almost far on safety for into coin. I can mention about just 5 teams.
2: Well, Mr. Ansa, safety and security officer, Edema, the Ghana Football Association, and other some atucha, Necra Crown, Ebisan, say, Galka, Munami, the welfare buddy, Edema Clubs, and all. Na clubs no challenges ni ade ye mo face no gaka mu no mu din kita ho na mo abe na ye gaka mu ye erma clubs no osema men kan cho clubs no o mo nye committed to gaka sika kra ho se gate o mu chama fe na gaka fo nya ho pompone e de arane association no o mo nye bi.
1: Okay, so in the first place, your budget for the year gaka, we don't have an idea. Over starting season now, your budget for the year
3: munim
1: yenim,
3: yeah. But is it a requirement that
1: it's not a requirement? It's not a requirement.
3: Okay,
1: it's never a requirement.
3: Okay,
1: but say, what you wanna say? Oh, share league. I see, I'm a 1 million.
3: Yeah.
1: It presupposes say, oh, for say, Eberson.
3: Yeah.
1: And you know, the next step you have to take is that try to maximize whatever you have at hand.
3: Yeah.
1: May improve on your gate, because I don't need another.

0: Where I sit with you, clubs, every match, yeah, they are supposed to submit statement to the DFA.
1: Yeah.
0: And then they will give us some part of it from the gate to run the secretariat and
1: the proceeds, no?
0: Proceeds, no.
1: They said clubs, no, my percentage, the FA.
0: Today, where I sit, I can mention like 6 clubs. And again, I'll mention Kotoko. Has a full same. The rest, anybody can take us on. Minkai. These are the only
1: Has in Kotokope.
0: They are the only people.
1: And the also. Only two clubs are Yebo match. We are
0: we have seen from Gaka.
1: Wow.
0: That's what we have seen from Gaka.
2: John Ansah Enono, Ninkoma Oretuja, Yankoda Black Stars. Na the Ghana Football Association General Secretary, Prosper Harrison Adu, Wakasa Ediafa, local talenta. Yeshe ni msombe nya kwenya ako piemu ewa the Black Stars. Ope yini se, ebe na huwa huwa, si ebe nya local players heading into the World Cup.
3: When it comes to the national team, it is open to every Ghanaian, irrespective of where you are playing. And so, like I said earlier, we'll leave that to the technical brains to select the best of Ghanaians to represent the nation at the World Cup. Indeed, every country is bringing their best. And so it's only right that we bring our best. If it so happens that some of these best players are from a local league, we'll be very, very much excited to have our local domestic-based players also featuring in the league. But the
2: Wei eya Prosper Harrison Adu Yanko Athletics ni moi na enre ye nya medal sinimi Abrantia Lesa Mankwa 800 wonya bronze medal at Ghana after say wo odi third no odi wei etu edwa.
4: I felt like I had a lot left in the tank, but you know, the 800, it's not always about your fitness. Sometimes it's about the positioning that you're at, and I just happened to be in the wrong spot at the wrong time. But I had some Ghana magic pull me through the last 100 meters, and I was able to get a medal for my country, and it means a lot to me. And getting some rest, you know, I got to Ghana pretty late, and it takes time for your body to adjust. You know, I had a long flight,
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4: like 7-hour difference, 8-hour difference. Your body takes time to adapt, and each day I've been in Ghana, my body's starting to feel a lot more like it normally does. So that extra day to rest definitely helped me out, and you can see that today. I mean, support my teammates, you know, like we're all training really hard, and you saw like in the 100, you know, the difference between first through fifth or fourth was a lean, you know.
2: I know I less I'm going to go to you now, so bro, for richer or wetter am I gonna for and so 80 young fancy now and sorry some of their dos and so yamaya duma juada nyakim nyina nebehwe na yetimi 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
5: Jumadiei.
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Na we traditional leader. 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I don't pay none of them anymore. 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

Hey, your workshop, any training, any amamo. Now, one more shots here, the 18th of May. And you are there, anymore, M. Eddie Akosi, if you are there next week, 22nd of May. Modern TTS from Corn and in MDS from Corn and Eddie Bremo. And you are paying for your honey, where your hima, where your administrator. Bacho akwenya kesiye ana UPS efia pono ede mamu semun sumu betimi agente tie ne monye sue ho ne nimde e dia ye adjuma ma djuma dia mu dini na no emtretre ara pe UPS ye UPS se men control se bacho se djuma dia ye de ho be semu bia na se se o register na registration fee no e ye 2500 menya ni open me e no no wo ba menya

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And I pay Prospectors Ghana. 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But your EduPack, the Obey, you know, and they said, and they wouldn't need one more and register. Oh, yeah, what for? What do you want to register? Now, what register? The group bra will ban on air barbecue school. You're posting, you're sending it to school. Computer not placing where we had one. The near message or the co boarding house in EduPack at that room. But your one more cassabe to the answer what you will see. And the stress, you know, I'm carbe coming on EduPack at that room. What you need now where the free was so. I don't pay. Prospectors Ghana, I mean, can just dial it star 713 star.

be a year posting to be a secondary school be a woman. 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They will hear and say we be show the receipt. We show the receipt and in the trunk, the chop box, the mattress, student mattress. I will be using any sumie pillows. I come with you.

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Now, when you're in the park, you need to come on a page.

0: Yeah, my birthday.
1: I'm not here.
0: One can yam wire home near who's a next week.
2: You're sorry, and you're
0: sorry. Thanksgiving party,
2: impressive.
0: So, what of four, my boy?
2: Out of four, mentioned the Nibby.
0: Only out of four,
2: Joyce. Blessing, happy birthday, and
0: Joyce blessing,
3: and Joyce blessing,
2: and Joyce blessing, happy birthday,
0: happy birthday to you.
2: Come on, Joyce.
0: Oh, my mom's and my Joyce,
2: and they did birthday, and they
3: have a surprise, Joyce,
2: and Joyce blessing did the birthday.
3: Very Thanksgiving,
0: yeah, my Joyce. And see, Jesse, the Atiyah is open. You just buy industry, we need it. But what did you fear in industry?
2: Oh.
3: Me oh, fear no, Dr. Preker said, but
2: me fear there's a make a car. I'm almost 15 years.
0: 15 years in the industry.
2: So,
0: and you know, credit that. So, when you had the four,
2: oh, I don't know.
0: Who will be? I'm too free, baby, now you're now for four. And the idea, Tikwari, next week, you know, say the honor nature me who said, who did better now at the four?
2: Thanksgiving, what aroma?
0: Thanksgiving, Speaker, then I need Jay Z. I'm a hope and you giants. I can be at you when you may. As I said, the end, yen. You say at the end, yen, you
3: cry. Any
0: papa,
3: any papa.
0: Open you, Jen. What of those?
2: Thanksgiving.
0: And tea, Kuada, your bad Thanksgiving, Amano. But your mission and Munyam Nenefe. Why? And you to four no politicians, no entertainment for Mumra high in your numbers. Now you must show you have Nenya Kama. Now you celebrate you, and then you are a Maokra, right? What may a beautiful super. Nah, who can't do any of the busy? And you know, quiet. On my way,
2: I said, hey, Papa, be a minimum.
0: What you said, you, Mamma?
2: Now, Panona, hey, oh, yes, I'm a bit of foyer on you and say, but on an instant on the end of your mouth, I should hear the enemy. Tino, on here we are now, war that beer. na obe fie no obefa nei na ofia na ne girlfriend at fa fie bi ni ma dia na ne girl ne pe akọ fa fie papi oni ne jere na oko na papi jina bo sign so.
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2: And he almost said again, neighbor, and I say, what need overwood down? I'm going to tell
3: you. I say,
2: what need overwood down?
3: Oh, fine. No, I've found
2: some. I've found some. The girl is teaching now. The name of us,
3: I said,
2: I'm not a paper.
3: So, yes, I'm coming to the
2: end. I'm coming on now. In care, one overwood down. We say, what's the number of our own son? Oh, my power, what's the number of our own son? My man is older. And our panic fees a fee. If it's Rono, Befamino's hair, Mink Cable, Kel or Libby, and wife and mobile, if you own an only about Fable.
3: Ah, okay, into no. Or church him again, Auntie Asiano.
2: No see from,
3: and no see from no backgrounds. No, they were
2: home. Oh, Miss Amiritua.
3: You are the best journal.
2: You are the best journal. Timetius, what's not before one son? Oh, make me, I want
3: it.
2: Did you ever to be a sea?
3: Okay. You be do bear the amount.
2: Oh, pa.
3: You be the amount.
2: Mundi mami pa.
0: You be the amount. Mamina, a year, the Otumfo Center for Traditional Leadership.
3: Oh, out of change of mamma, you know.
0: I see. Now, how you are, you be doing cobopa. Center no ewo UPS they say no one more year training workshop at the ama ahemfo aba ahema no mne one more year adwuma within traditional councils ni nyina the obey nyina no any say mpacho obe register 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
2: oh Dela
3: Ruth Sedo
0: Ruth Sedo
2: okay
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2: okay
0: NSS director na di birthday.
3: Hey,
0: we did the birthday wa office ba. Ama, aye, ama uko social media ne soa.
5: Birthday
0: ni na na 95.1. 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But don't say me no kasa na mi hwe phone ne so.
5: No mo send dey.
0: Enko ma wo mwa. 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
0: I don't pay ya me ho me ho mo mwa pa. Say enei. 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You general bit me the birthday. I'm a stone boy in our coffee. Ah, I
2: know.
0: And I'm more by you. My better show you. So, you a car 40 minutes. Now, my point will
2: be hanging on with them.
0: Hey, oh, and open your sample for more. One, na dofo na abeshe ne nyam
2: eh a surprise
0: na di ye kan ye kan owa dofo pa
2: opa
0: root wa dofo
5: yen we the cake yes is a best boss right
0: that best boss so yen we she no belated birthday
2: belated birthday
0: root de la sedo
2: root de la sedo
6: yen we she no yen we she ne pa
2: nyam hu social media na sadia na Thanksgiving na sana Saturday na Thanksgiving
0: root dela sedo root dela sedo okay NSS boss
2: NSS boss
0: NSS boss,
6: boss. Yeah wishing a happy birthday
0: yeah wishing
2: you know, belated birthday belated birthday
5: NSS boss
0: NSS boss
2: NSS boss okay and okay. Thanksgiving
0: belated birthday to her
6: and that's speaker
0: yes yes Chief of
2: Staff would
3: be birthday. No
2: one performing
3: here. Stone now.
0: Chief of Staff in Thanksgiving.
2: Yeah, Thanksgiving.
0: It's no one performing
3: here. Stone Kobe.
0: Stone Kobe.
3: Stone Kobe. Sir, and no, as one in the public, and no, who are it will be status. As a your woman numbers, you know. Oh, my cocoa, you mean,
2: you mean,
0: 2025.
3: Okay. 3news.com a report
0: here.
3: Ghana Web a report
2: here.
3: Headline here, Mahama bans birthday parties by appointees. Ghana Web headline news here, Mahama bans his appointees from holding birthday parties.
2: 11th May,
3: 2025.
2: Last
3: year.
2: One year.
3: A government spokesperson, Ofosu Kwachina, or Babi Chichi,
0: and Ofosu say,
3: not Ofosu birthday, 10th May.
0: 10th May.
3: Until Ofosu buy any business, eh?
2: Ofosu. Now, baby,
3: answer one cat. At the end of course, we also say, oh, I want to. Johannes in your mood.
0: I'm a busy any birthday. Okay.
3: Johannes is birthday, crowd, on pair, on pair.
2: Why didn't this of us also cast me because it be a number of us or the boys?
3: Or so would you birthday now and your bunny?
5: That's
3: it. Now, so code of conduct near their banner. Yes, I bet ya.
0: Can you any birthday?
3: Many, many. Would you and your bunny?
2: Ah, okay.
3: But would you have a penny bet? Yeah,
0: you know. Code of conduct near explicit on say a new birthday cry.
3: I say, you say, mean the birthday.
0: Okay, we are pointing
3: birthdays and lavish parties,
0: lavish parties,
2: okay,
3: and lavish parties,
2: lavish parties.
0: At Thanksgiving, you know, a lavish bow,
2: yeah, in your party.
5: Thanksgiving, I mean,
2: Nina, Thanksgiving, I don't know.
5: Chief
2: Diana and sister
5: the lady.
2: Nina,
0: thank you. Nina, I'm tina hana me kan yo. Say chief, what di kan ye bi? E beto aso.
3: E kwala ni na
0: ye bi. Na be follow aye bi. Enti no. It is a disrespect to mo an kasa mo code of conduct am aye den. Mo aye. Right? Anka wu ye nkanya ne boni soa. Enye ne boni soa wo. Because code of conduct yan kasa kra prohibit the acceptance of gift. Gift be ho na be compromise wa. Kwame nse se wo gye be mo. Code of conduct yin na wo ho. Enti ye workers yan kasa kra na aye cake ni ade de bro. Be celebrate you abe Thanksgiving.
2: I no see your gift.
0: I no see your gift too.
3: Enti work a year or the gift.
2: Work a year or the gift.
3: Where the money abe dan kan.
2: Ana you want so omo jiji ska ekoto cake de bro with. Edin ya obi hu obi edin o.
3: Code, the exact code. Say, President Mahama has outlawed parties. He says you can't do parties. Again, it is not unlawful. However, it is not unlawful. If you did a birthday party, it is not illegal. Nobody will arrest you. But the president will clamp down. The president says his appointees should not organize birthday parties or any form of lavish parties.
2: Okay.
3: Birthday party.
2: That's what be any birthday party.
3: Yeah, anyway.
2: That's what be any of it. And opening. That's what be any of
3: it. Same thing I'm paying because a birthday will be a surprise.
0: And I'm paying with Jubilee House.
3: Yeah, I'm surprising.
0: I'm paying young surprise, you know.
2: only a supremo.
0: Oh, my pain, near the four.
2: Only
0: a president John Mahama, who he
2: on a gun in Adon, on a gun in Adon.
0: So appointees, no ad of four.
3: Indeed, appointees, the river surprise,
0: no surprise, yeah, surprise,
3: yeah, German penny,
0: yeah, German penny,
2: my penny, gun in Adon, whatever. Gun in, gun in, I don't know, whatever. And a gun of full name to Vinco, I don't know. Appointees need a more individual Bakuba Kubia on best surprise. Oh, Tinomo and your party, a Thanksgiving, whatever.
3: So,
2: Omode Amiase.
3: Yo.
2: Hey, Openi. Yeah. Yes, a Thanksgiving. Omode Amiase.
0: And what you are to social media? And a Chagusa.
2: Oh. Ebi crown, no cry, you try to cry, not much than Yahweh.
0: A more defense, man.
2: Oh, me more, you, Openi. A Jimmy and you, Minchin,
0: because won't come a woody. And you know any Facebook posts. Air contradicts. Into them, say,
2: a Thanksgiving
0: and Kabim, man.
2: On the say a party, yo.
0: And in the post nature,
2: says a party.
3: The post is a party, but any one organize it, Anambwa.
0: Engineer Walker, you call me. See, if you don't want any post near the other bar, ever contradicted your
3: words in any case.
2: And I have any post, no.
0: And he, Mr.
2: Yeah, you have any post, you have any post,
3: you have any post,
2: uh-huh.
3: And they're in their third month.
5: Uh-huh.
2: 95.8.
3: And the normal, yeah, the Omoka. Sir, first near the Omoka bear 5 months. So, Nancy and
2: no, the Omoka.
3: And I said, the end, yeah, 2 months. Be.
2: Okay.
3: Why you didn't do 6 months more bear demonstration? My name is Okay. Hey, I say, what did the car? Muntia, a MSS personnel car. Now, two party.
2: Sir, I'm not in common.
3: I root one idea.
2: As I'm not in common,
3: and you know, any,
2: I said, I
3: say, okay, and now, Opusi, or see, yesterday, my birthday came with countless beautiful surprises from unmarked, from unexpected drink cups,
0: and unexpected
3: drink cups. And thoughtful gifts to the biggest surprise of all. A surprise visit from the king of African dance hall, the torture, Stoneboy, and his lovely wife, Dr.
2: Bingo.
3: Louisa.
2: One cup
3: truly a memorable moment I'll cherish for a very long time. Grateful beyond words.
2: Oh, bingo. One cup party.
3: Yes. Okay.
2: Oh.
3: We are no.
2: A drink up. Other room.
3: A drink up.
0: One cup party.
3: Okay. And you know, boys, this is trouble. And one uncle besides, what do you call your party?
2: Okay.
3: And our joy is, what are we supposed to do when people who love us decide to surprise us on our special day?
0: And one issue, no one
2: knows. What are we supposed to do?
0: And an issue, no
2: one. People who love us.
0: Why?
2: Decide to surprise us on our
0: day. You know what the four man
2: and then the whole Ghana. Match room opening.
0: Unimasika four, and what Ghana ha.
3: As what?
0: By virtue of baby, I would say no. Who attract it? Adofo bebre. No more MP favors. No more MP favors.
3: I've now adofo pa.
0: Right? And ti ne tinti ni tiye tiye mununti na o mampeni se birthday no.
2: Ebeya.
0: I guess ebeya was in my yindi. Ti se se no. More than a birthday no. Mose Thanksgiving.
2: Yeah,
0: right?
2: Thanksgiving.
3: Kasaba gifts.
6: 1.5.12 our baby.
7: Code of conduct. The document
6: my favorite book pan.
2: Open here today.
6: Gifts. To avoid the creation or appearance of an obligation, gifts in cash or kind are not to be solicited as or accepted from commercial enterprises or any other organizations. An exception to these rules only when a gift is presented during an official visit. Or say the exchange of gift during official government visit is accepted practice, and refusing such gift may cause an offense.
0: I don't know any man crow. So man penny a two coin. Yeah, Babishian airport.
6: Yeah, brand of flower.
0: Yeah, brand of flower.
2: And they don't.
0: Solidify diplomacy. And see the relationship between two countries. There is a way you're hospitable enough. You accept you into our space. Into another 1 year, it may create a lot of suspicion.
6: Yes, a minister must submit any gifts received in Ghana or from overseas to the secretary to the cabinet for appropriate display. There's a unya gifter.
0: Including cake, so
6: forget the press secretary. Now you display one kind of thing. Now we gift time, gift time.
0: And the stone boy they buy and Ray say a gift.
6: Oh, girls are display.
0: And to us,
2: that's only cake. And workers in the demand.
0: Why me to us? So cake can also free workers. But it's a gift. True of us.
6: Where the minister wishes to retain the gifts received. He may do so only if the estimated value is okay now into 20,000 Ghana cedis.
2: When I say kiki, I'm the man is sir. Hey, we kiki, kiki.
6: Sir,
2: he got 1,000 Ghana cedis.
5: Also drink up.
6: And I say any.
2: And I drink up also.
6: That's almost 2,000.
2: And I say
5: drink up.
2: Yes,
5: I'm making my fat. But to drink back, we need to
2: share.
6: I also on display. Display. They also on display. My. Also, or they bring the secretary to the cabinet,
2: and there's also
6: appropriate display.
2: Also, sudden
6: now, so you say where the estimated value is less than 2,000,
2: 20,000.
6: Yeah, there's a wood display. We are a bit messed up. Come forward, yeah, coffee.
2: And there be cocoa display,
6: but the value need more than 20,000.
2: Yeah,
6: the minister may retain the gift, but must declare to the cabinet. Who bet me retain it? It's more than 20,000. But also declare. And upon leaving office, the minister must relinquish to the cabinet any gift estimated to be worth or over 20,000, unless the minister obtains the express permission of the president to retain it. No. Ministers must not use government funds to.
0: Code of conduct. And you'll be a natural.
2: You'll be a shamo. One of them.
6: You see, and for government seeker and tour gifts, including hampers, whether during festive occasions, other times, unless the gifts are for selected members of the staff in reward of their excellence. The staff now
2: here,
6: you might be extraordinary. But on your side, hamper, Miss Anwanina,
2: any cake in a. What is a kick in there?
0: Quite away.
6: For government entities that must distribute hampers as part of their corporate.
0: I know your gift, the end of one kind, and a birthdays,
6: gifts and hampers, a honor.
0: Birthdays in the end of the
6: birthdays, they are making came one here.
0: Chief, the end of one kind,
6: make care for baby. What is it? Page 66 pages. Oh, baby, I'm going to say,
2: Thanksgiving and Yegusua, Ede Magana for, you know, appointee be obedi the birthday be a no birthday this one. Now, what I am yassi, Yegusua, and I sing some na, and I see any day my uncle.
5: And
2: I see,
5: Mina,
2: and I see, na Yegusu, my uncle, and Gana for. na se na
5: mo tra chief of staff di ni di na bokwan to wa na eze the last of the ne kugu be hu na obi so e de for fraba say ne tada asuna minya
0: surprise
5: asuna minya dey me ba ya ya surprise me then me say say obi a de ne be surprise o
0: I mean easy omo ti opposition ni surprise you omo
5: that was say oh no mo ye but
2: oh na said ma abon tin sa
0: opposition ni enim be dey amudi okrom ha o
2: oh na say obi a be dey na hu ye
0: oh kwame and the social media dey wo ba bia
2: o
0: ti a to bo ase wo ka asem ni bia ya to bo ase opposition time ni enim be dey sa na mudi
2: ye ni na na
5: na mo kodi mo be dey okay okay
2: na bi mu tu kwai na kodi be dey o kodi ba ni na na kodi be dey
3: final ni so kodi
2: be dey ama for the birthday
5: party. Also, by virtue of the office you hold, me bet me I call it a people like to come in into surprising you. See, at the end of the day, next I say be an office. Say, you know, why into the work is no be or be a surprising madam.
0: About there is a new birthday.
5: Answer na the end can.
0: Very very explicit.
5: And when I can, they say, madam, yeah, surprise birthday, a yamawi. They must say Thanksgiving. See, but say no, and my phone will be yeah, so what? Yeah, crying us, so what? Dream we ain't no down. Oh my, your mommy. What you be crying us?
0: Okay, my main cover course in the Bimbra. Now, health minister, she said, the children's hospital I work down so man no. Young fat doctors near nurse for unko. And draw well, yeah, surprise visit to the place. I was very excited. Antina Stormzy.
2: Yes, Stormzy.
0: And friend. Stormzy. Kwa bra minta akano die. Adwuma ne de oyɛ. Na I'm sure so say was surprise Ghana for nyina me bring. Yes, yes, yes. And draw health minister Eko ho and wa hye sɛ yenye ahoboa na doctors nko ho, nurses nko ho na afi hospital no. Yemia no. Na kwame politicians they do be bia na ma ba mu bu ba kakra but e dey be ko yanim I say adishia bia nim o ka say ndra ye di nkombo no na me ka say abena I find it very offensive say and na no we mu ye say into yen su ye ba
2: into ye say yeah
5: the same thing be so
0: unim say hospital ya yes ye what dan so man ya chi wa shi wa ba ho a ye be bia na ne ye mbie na ne unim say npp ba power University of Ghana Medical Center.
2: The same thing.
0: Kwa jima menu, the then health minister. Enko biye facility na. Nwasi yo plant ni ho, generator ni ho.
2: Excuse is in kwa.
0: It had to take Ghana for say ye bet team a shouti. Mumi ye hospital, no ma manfo nyusu o. Ansa ni ye kubi. And ne, ye see children hospital. And also, gen.

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1: I want to be in Sre Kwan, sir.
2: Or Sre Kwan.
1: Aye.
2: Cast any mood. Or Sre Kwan. Or Sre
1: Kwan.
2: Or Sre
1: Kwan. Kwan's with the moon.
2: Or Sre.
1: There's a Kwan in the winning.
2: Kwan. Nesre Kwan. I mean, she cast any mood.
1: A mood, pa. But I'm fast, the Ministry of Education. Medical Bonkaye, the 24th African Athletics Championship, no? Egusua Ekoso, Ewo, University of Ghana Sports Complex. And the track event, and the field event, no? Ekoso, mwa mope long jump, mwa mope high jump, mika 100 meters, 4x400. And the Ekika Kahuni, nina, no? Pacho, Egusua Ekoso, Ghana's best out of the best, Anna, and they Yeah, Africa's best out of the best. And a woman in no Asia. Na nyamin chadie. Inuyani sema ane nko ye ni nina. Nendra, South African Ministry of Sport. Aji atum se se die. 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Ana Sport Complex. 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Let feel the pride and feel the heat. Kansla, na edie ne wokroom. Uko TGMA?
2: Mekoye.
1: Okay. Enye mako say?
2: Manche.
1: Wanche woho.
2: Because, nyamye ni mnukwe ni. Time aye ka se.
1: Mubeshe siye no.
2: Ni no. Na tade kra meshe kra no. And she share ni liho.
1: Oh, Samum.
2: Because take it in a bay, you know. Na di asa.
1: Oh, Samum.
2: These games, you know, you prepare to attend. Especially yeah, yeah, brands of clothing line for Nkrofo. But I think say I had my ticket at a later time.
1: Okay.
2: And unfortunately for me, ticket in a grab bay, you know. It was stated, say, I was not qualified for a red carpet.
1: Oh, Samum.
2: Yes. So that was the arrangement. And majority of us are here, say, Juma Kakran Kakrain. These are some of the events it me a showcase what we have to the world and on the platform. And so the arrangement reduced Nyama whereby because of timing.
1: Now every year BSI and Tiana
2: Debbie.
1: See, yes, selecting those who are qualified for the red carpet.
2: Usually, no, almost all VIPs have the opportunity
1: to be on the red
2: to
1: carpet.
2: To be on the red carpet because you're jitumu se, omu bietumu huya, and the assembleba.
1: Okay.
2: It will not bring the beauty of the event. So I agree. But this time they did it for the VVIPs. IPs. And the VVIPs, in your programmer, they have a way of selecting those who are qualified. So I went there. It was a good show. Forever we know say a almost standard or more that. So the show was a good show. Almost place in Okoye Arena. No? We did well by pushing the Ministry of Foreign Affairs and the Ghana Tourism Authority to give them a befitting place than where they wanted to do it. And it went well. I mean, awards, you know, so it was okay. Maybe I make us a review of the whole program. No? Yeah, I had to this weekend. You better review.
1: I said, "Tina, me be na weekend. This is no one now."
2: Yeah,
1: and then our person can be can work. The person can be.
2: Did kind of me can you know? I mean, I know sir Unia definitely your ticket came.
1: Yeah, your ticket, but I had your ticket.
2: Did you check?
1: I checked.
2: I went to a place where we're making noise and realized that the ticket doesn't really come to you, the one hosting the program.
1: Oh yes.
2: It goes to the marketing, and it is management that determines
1: the Obeko.
2: The Obeko, especially the reporting media. Because okay. I saw Unia, was it a team? I think I saw a team there. So definitely, you know.
1: I'm not now, Koyana.

0: So I mean, it's we are limited to it. That's what I'm saying. We'll do the review well and realize it's 1 year run your show, but it was good. Echo ye, Esther PC. Echo ye.
1: Guys, Lutrot. No, no.
0: What's it?
1: Lutrot.
0: Ebia Bayana. I mean, media general.
1: Oh, Debbie, I get grand America, but.
0: I mean, almost selection attendance.
1: And the answer, hey.
0: Yeah, but I think there's you know, be a ton ticket anchor. You move, you know, we will buy because it's a whole year budget we can have to do it. But Yakwaba, Akugu, Omo ya dear pa, change your venue, change your venue, Mutuminya, the number that's seated. At the event, it means that we are lovers of Ghana Music Award and Blacko picking the artist of the year was also a good thing that is longer waiting. I mean, just said this year, and the euphoria, the banter between Stone Boy and the Omo PRs. Now, this year, Omo and Yebi, Giddy Giddy, now we're on TV 3 Omo 360, Omo UTV, Omo say, and I think this time, no, you know. They say in Jammu before no win or whatever it is, but it went down well. I mean, Kenyatta, I mean, it's okay. In Jammu, the only person I miss is the female vocal lady. Our pick is not 10 if yeah, I'll forever give it to that lady. I don't know, but I have some level of love in the music industry for her. I don't know why, but. I can't explain, but I have a setting feel for if you're not 10. Yes.
2: So
0: Mr. Speaker, that is what it is on your VGMA, but I will do something beyond what I've done now. But this is an advice for up and coming people. Mr. Speaker, there's a difference between people writing to appreciate you, especially in relationship. Say I'm not here, me here. Kafra semen wa yem fatum because he be a obusian for
2: me.
0: Equalization can never bring marriage to a position where we want to be to. If your wife will ask you, and to be a baby, mammy, be a no, and say, me, koto from Nami Dawase. What can I be in there? But it doesn't help in marriage. I always tell people, say, Mr. Speaker, the things we are putting across, loss, I hear partitioner, and I hear partner torn. Everybody in your attribute. You want to appreciate your spouse. Don't get tired of doing it. Please do it till people think that your head is off. Because to be a wife is different from being a woman. There are laws that has been formed for women, but nobody has formed any law for wives. All enactment of the laws now, women. And once you pick up the laws to live in affirmative, to live in equality, whatever place you live in, you are living there as a woman. When you cross to be a wife, they have no stated laws for you. It is the only time that submission is activated personally in you. So if you are getting tired in marriage, as a wife, check if you've activated the wings of being a wife, or you are operating in the marriage as if you are a wife by a woman. Finally, look, marriage will collapse no matter what you do, because it is bound to end in divorce. But may catch your baby etieme say semene me yira abnanya sem na odi ko ma speaker. Say on the main casa. Say speak on the main casa. The opportunity of the marriage collapsing 90% is there if he talks to me. Because what command evidence say many sapuma be a train plan. Would every detail a man? And what can say one person baby BNT on frame it? No, on the main casa. If you call me and talk to me, the marriage will end roughly. However, if speaker listens to you and rather talks to you without talking to me, the marriage standing 110% is higher. Dwen ho febufu dwen ho fanije dwen ho esa se yekone ekoka asem na o nim se tika e ka no o ma ni detail and when this wadi hu se on frem ne menkasa immediately ye fre wo kunu aka chen se abna say the marriage is gone. You can you bet my trust software new aye, then that marriage will never come back. But if speaker etie a son say or your family friend, a son say or your me fair for a son so your whatever. Now I'm frame and can't let me sabna be bomb and yeah. But what to abna for sabna, Miss Sero, me you are bearman, say, ni say, ni say, none to was here. Tina udi etina hon, onu ankasa uye se ni se ni se ya, ube huwa onu abet dane, wea ukula wei, evidence ya ukule minu se ya no kule, basuna adi mu ubi ya anon, mesira wo, speaker no kasa se ya, the marriage can stay 110%, but once you call, and they advise your husband, the marriage is gone.
1: Adi entia.
0: Because, whatever you want to tell speaker, speaker will not tell me all, but will he tell me say, "We ida brother in komo bibiri aba, bema me sero, awari e di ani kuangwari, na nyama o irede chire meno, e ya yem si share se bema ube yesi etia, abra bua wo, eti me sero, but what di na me fi enjo, once onu akasa, he never told you. What happened? I came to tell you. The worst of it is, se bema kona un be papa ni edi asem koma ane kanye nse, uida kasa die, ba mi mijitu mu se, unyu bema tia, ye katane de jaso. She kasi ye. She went to report you, but the man she reported you to says, onye di unimne se, unye bema tia, ye kata na de jam. The disgrace of your husband is covered. Na mi tia ye yeso o yire ni mbe kasa ye. O di bufufro neko kasa yanka. Ebiye nye ye nti mpacho A, B, C, D. There's a content that he has not divulged to you. And whatever he replied your wife with, di o kache and say, speaker mi nina kasa sa, sa abnage yi, ena o kasa. You are not there. So me say, the crack in the relationship starts when you are reported and the person calls you to do arbitration to settle your home.
1: Okay.
0: When the person uses the same reporter to correct the error in the marriage without bringing you, this is what we call wisdom beyond books. It works. Because my question in my office, especially if they say, we read the assembly, no see who need be. Me tie nyine wey professional, I'm say okay. Sorry, madam, as a wife. But between you and your husband, who is the problem? Obienu noka say he is the problem. I say, wow. List for me where the lines of the problems are. Once she points the problem to me, I don't need you in my office. If your husband is the problem, I want to make you a solution for the problem.
1: Okay.
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0: So that is what can I say? If your husband is the problem, because you have identified the problem and you've narrated the problem to me, and it's true he's the problem. So how do I help you become the solution without bringing the problem to my office? Because when this problem comes to my office, I will create a gap that will never, I use the word, never be closed.
1: Okay.
0: So that's mine for the rest of us. And I keep saying, to be a wife, there is no book except the announcement that fit your neck on abna eye yere yamana kwenya se on yiri be maybe sa kwenya no eye the activation of submission.
1: Okay.
0: Now the word submission o de toto ho akwa speaker ene nkwaso difference bia
1: enim
0: but where ya mianka sama gya to mu se mewura enkwaso mu isan obu bia me woma bebe bi a meme jitu mu se undi mi so enye ode mra edi mi so ba meme nti ase ne se me dane yire ajire no na wadi me so
1: Okay. 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TV set a hodo ope conditioners, refrigerators a papa, ningi na no compu gada. One more aswe and I'll be nya papa pa ato. 16 showrooms across the country. And I don't pay ope laptops, iPhones, and that's smartphone bia ababia wope the latest version of it. When the compu gana in the encomo na ubenya papa ato. Fre compu gana on 0302752020 and afre 0243143143 na when the compu gana in the encomo. Very affordable and durable home appliances and I'll be a dear few more so yeah. I'll pay one more that Roma. Na main kasa mpacho o your bar weekend yusu princess body mist. O your bema yusu style up perfume and in the roll on pacho GC brand and aroma. 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Now, when the UPS is in the NCOMO. But you'll be a part of it na ebe bua wo ye wo ko eye wo mo email ne so questions bi a wo bi abetimi send it through the email octl@upsamail.edu.gh octl@upsamail.edu.gh wo wasem bi se bi a mpacho send ma wo mo na wo mo be ya no e dia ma Councillor, my time no aso unfortunately. And but numbers no na yenko na and then you na your style. And you mean say I'm a crew my you know.
0: Didi kain. 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Eno nche say ba ho ni fast word here. But with three ni ho a e nante ba ye dem.
1: Okay.
0: 0277 Bianumbi
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1: Edase Councillor Lutrot, Nana Kwabi Jan, Nana Kwabi or Benjen Z or Bapa Benayan Yami Sam. And I feel Lois Dogby, Ella, and I Beno, DJ Baka, Munina, and Daroba, and I watch him winning and the Yasu. We need a quabby appear from the Mr. Speaker. Thank you so much for your time. Happy weekend. Felicia, I'll say it's up next on your radio. Ejuma, Ejuma, and your day, bro. Don't do me any. Joada, your best anyway, dear. She, but Ochina, my yin shea, Ewo TV, so Ewo Kawasim Yeso. Na ye nin komo enfio e di weekend review ni nyina no e de bebo di o si wo na wetwi mu nyina ochina ye be di hun komo e wo nua TV so good morning Ghana, enjoy the rest of your week.

what's up, my name is Adam, go get him. I told me Adam, go get him. Midindi, Adam, go get him. And you're listening to Ijuma Juma on Unia 95.1. Let's go get him with my number one lady comedy crush. Jesus!

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1: Please yourself.
0: Please yourself. 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Thank you.
1: Bye bye.
0: Media, aka the first thing, 95.1. Mini, please just say,

0: Good morning. Good morning, every studio Hanom. We are grateful for the divine selection. But so best sorry is not guaranteed. It's a dear children as a much idea for sunny catch mother but dream. Nasty those die and also race sab you more. Nay, I sit down quite a debama with you and punya me. But I'm power here in I saw. Crying sounds occurring in the band, feel like their chin as we just have. I did check the billion and what in the abatum corner here. And the yan, what 1 year you might wish it needy. Feeling this audio at white genuine idea. But so now God got us, He is in control. We didn't defleet yourself, fine girls, woman in our class, perfect. What's me from Ophili? The producer and Akwami Jan and DJ Baka the Yoko Jamie and Sanya, yeah, three arms of entertainment. The entertainment is more than a free high, bro. You see, dreams doesn't become reality through magic. It takes sweat, determination, and hard work. That your son and back raw like that, too. Oh, that your son said, oh, pan, oh, bring your pananka, be a whoa, bro, tribe, you, near my head, and I'm not quite so. Be beaded, that will be all said that. Now those are show bottom now do to tear your room. Now we can go from Musa. Mm. I just saw some money move over tasso. Now you do my dinner. And son, as I vision never when you soon a bad reality. And yes, I dear Becca go from Musa. Because I can say I'm from, You need to show working. The opposite watch if you be and you need to do it by your hands. One bin I don't to me too. So be nice, I will tell you here now. What BT protocols? But in yes, I've had the normal norms in the day. But you're more than Yejuma. Kindly work. Yejuma. Now, Yejuma would do what we see at the pan. Uncle Jero Bison can say, Man Patron can be scat or pad. But you may summon as many as a scat or summoner. May Patron can me pant in the to crab, but that can be performed for. Debbie, what shed the ope? What did the ope? It's an sort of say Yejuma's regiment. What to call you more annoy? Rainier knows no fear. And so, so many soon as you can, and what a ding ding. Nobody will build that dream you have in mind for you. Obia sad that son was so much so. Obia nyamao. So, one can say, when na a bad thing is going to be hard. I was a wow, Tijana. Now, die your son, why you want Juma? What to one among? And son, a baby, yenis, and so a reality. Editing every tree and I'm a drink a crack. But I believe someone in you already know. Take a camera, the most motivation in here. Too much multitasking can increase mental fatigue and reduce concentration. Oh, yeah, I'm a be brain, prim, you know. Yes, I know. Oh, my adrenaline pressure. And my tipaya bakra. And my breath be and fast wound. So I brab it to me every way. No, what's on safe.
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0: Why not? Take your time and do all at the given time. I quite during 2 years, man, and also so it's important to do one task at a time. It's been multitasked here, but when so I just want the edge, and who crown to mint it. Slow down on your health. You need to rest sometimes. That's why I'm seated on this great chair. I'll join you shortly. DJ Baka, why you can't say, oh boy, you know.
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3: Africa Ghana if it 12 May kwasi 17th May 2026 Athletics Mwakuku Dame wa Africa nyina Bonchenku our University of Ghana Stadium. Oh yeah, get ready. I had a 24th African Senior Athletics Championship atela nyina ba ajabe boni wa track and field on the sports 104 Isaac Mawala Faith Kipyegon fi Kenya Yayan Yadiem Joseph Paula Mwa and Benjamin Azamati. I had a 2026 Senior African Athletics Championship I was Ghana if it 12 May kwasi 17th May by a Bejo University of Ghana Stadium. Nime Kwasu Yasana. Aye Hoshi International. And a Piva Ghana Limited. Jumaji. Aye powered by the Ministry of Sports and Recreation. The Confederation of African Athletics. And the Ghana Athletics Association.
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0: It's a Friday morning. If you're done, Opa, I will do much more so. When a fine girl, she more hano. Now, what is saying? I didn't know cause what's happening in your environment. And when you go for your course, say, but science, if you don't mean, I say, well, me and Cassabi and your shouts near the idea. I mean. So be kaiwa. If somebody remembers that you exist, it's beautiful. Efe. It's that one out to me all day. Because me will feel to me the same. Yeah, me crop for me, crop for me, crop for me. I push your phone already, you see. She said, moon simiform. Sounds like I'm using simiform. Edge one to say. Yeah, yeah, hey, dear, yeah, hi, Boko. The band of person who can salute us. I'm in the bunk one or two because maybe I get to learn something new. Finally, we are tuned in. It will be 95.1 FM. And when you're going to bunk for BD, and yes, you have to ask. And to mention whatever you want to mention, but you are limited to three names. Don't exceed. If I show me exceed, it's just three names you are mentioning. No, but my mom come also kaka. I mean, who knew you could so much? 0556-692-445. 0556-692-445. Hello, good morning.
1: Madam Heat.
0: Abody Heat.
1: Madam Missy Heat.
0: Abody Missy Heat.
1: No, madam.
0: No,
1: sure. And then, madam, what to move for? And then, Friday.
0: Obia nye dope.
1: Madam, what mean to be a fo? To be a, obia nye no huye.
0: Yes.
1: Ha, madam, me can't just say yade. Ye no musu ni yeje bishem si jima a ja abe mano. And then, epu to madam wapang.
0: Aye.
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0: Debi.
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0: Period.
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0: Mama Millie.
1: Madam, when you're in your room,
0: I'm in camera. Yeah. And Nabu Bodino. Hello?
2: Oh, Philly.
0: Sweetie Pie, darling.
2: Oh, Philly.
0: Sweetie Pie, darling.
2: End time dancer.
0: Good da.
2: No, madam.
0: No, show.
2: And that's on period. Madam, good morning.
0: Good morning, Medo.
2: I promise you, then we'll be new.
0: We'll be a car, but patch on me here now, swear.
2: Yamia don't know your pa.
0: The idea is
2: okay. A German boko, Yamia don't be a boko, ya sorry, dear. Yeah, it's fine on me side.
0: The idea is
2: and conform your name, but you did kind fresh.
0: Fresh.
2: New Willie, madam, fresh.
0: Fresh.
2: Number 2 year, Rosemond in Saum.
0: Rosemond.
2: And a Quaku Prosper, a twin in Catchapa.
0: Quaku Prosper.
2: Quaku Prosper, a twin in Catchapa. Madame,
0: Odo,
2: Ningamin Yajima,
0: Mona, Mumba, bye. Hello, good morning. Hello, good morning. Hello.
3: Hello, good morning.
0: Good morning.
3: Hello, good morning.
0: Good morning.
3: Good morning.
0: Mejeso, pa, mejeso.
3: I just got to see some.
0: Ambulance, my.
3: You.
0: I just got to a peace town.
3: Our natural body, natural color. Oh, bravo! And then my castle, why can't I not open up why you get a great connection?
0: Sir,
3: why can't I not?
0: Sir,
3: I say, no casino, why about one casino? Open up why give me chill. Open up why I get a mouthful to pa or you open a pa. I'm funny, I'm assuming the house draw. Open up why give me a ya. 126 years.
0: Amen.
3: I said, well, woo. Except I was so. Amen.
0: Isaac Cheney Pamino, Opinia Wajin Abodia. Hello, good morning.
4: Hello, madam, bonjour.
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0: Ah, Hello, good morning. 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
1: 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No, and also I'm going to say my boy Hunde Ro. Say, "Baby, I was so betting, I was so doing what you made me want to. Me, I want some kada. Yes, I'm about mama. Stanbic or Basima. Unlock your strength. Open the cash. We'll do more money. I can see ya. I couldn't even have better hono. For telephone, friend, we're 0302-815-7899. And Kobo be a winning class, I be a din. Ye can your class wants him. Ye dee a home commo, ya ye home commo, ye dee. Hello, good morning.
2: Hello, madam, good morning.
1: Pacho, good morning, baby. I will call.
2: Mammy, I do more, madam. 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
2: That's on.
1: Period.
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1: Me do me how ye pan now so ye?
2: Yami adu, madam, so me how you?
1: Ida wajasi.
3: Madam, for count to ashama.
2: Ana say, you be able to call how? 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
1: Ebe jina so, ebe jina so, abo tre why? 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
2: Madam, is there any other?
1: Mati, my love, Mati.
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1: 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And I am quite sorry.
0: Yeah, I'm quite sorry.
1: And oh, Madame Ophelie.
0: Matapa, Medassi. 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
1: 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Yeah, winning now.
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1: 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I am on quarry.
0: Obetti.
1: Oh, Philip, Michelle, you only a minute.
0: You mean come, Hopa?
1: You, bye bye.
0: Bye. 0556692445. 0556692445. Hello, good morning.
2: Hello, good morning.
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2: 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Pacho, you me one side. And then, I mean, I'm making me a backlash and I'm going to kill me in a trem ya de.
0: Yo, one side, I'm going to kwa pa, hadi aboko.
2: Pacho, yo, Martin. My bounce, I'm making us a pa.
0: Ya, je, o feso, papa, pa.
2: Martin, if you live on.
0: One side.
2: Minchia, kese, ye, koma,
0: Rusmoon.
2: And I am quite sorry. And Isaac Castro,
0: peace down. Hello, good morning. One side, Fefi Legon. Hello? Hello, good morning.
3: Madam Heat.
0: Sweetie Pie Darling Heat.
3: No, madam.
0: No show.
3: That's all.
0: Period.
3: Oh, Billy.
0: Minye.
3: Good morning.
0: Good morning.
3: Ma beki mi o.
0: Ma beki akwaba o.
3: Yeah. Na mi sra o pa.
0: Bye bye. Hey, see, I need you have a class, ha. On so afraid, and him serious. No, number two, just say, Obia and Chiano. On so near down for Bia, ha. And it's for the number two, Bia, when you're down for no. Hey, see, I'll be share program, Bia, see, when you're ho. On your program, be now be drawing by your own tantan, minimobia, and now no beer cassa radio, no so. To Shana, none enough for your call, Honoma. Was a winnie, was winnie, and a hello, no much of pictures. 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
4: Hello, Philly.
0: Good morning.
4: Good morning. 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
0: Psycho.
4: Psycho. FM Eugenia, I'm at 3:35. How bad, you know?
0: Next, what tema?
4: Okay.
0: What tema?
4: That is more Labadi.
0: Labadi Community 5.
4: Patrick.
0: Hey, Labadi Community Home.
4: David, me wow, Labadi. 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
0: 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Mate pa Eugenia.
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0: 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Hello?
5: Yeah. Hello, Philly.
0: Sweetie pie, darling.
5: Oh, Say, I'm more about our customers.
0: Amen.
5: About you, oh, Asia, Michelle. Oh, my God,
0: Michelle,
5: yes, I'm in the nicker. And I'll have one number in your car. Hopefully,
0: Odo. Fatuja, papa. And one, I walk on. Oh, Kumasiana.
5: If I tell my friend,
0: oh, Mati. Fatuja.
5: What does it?
0: Patch of a number, Nituja.
5: 0244 Oh, feeling I'm good points in a water.
0: Amy Shaw.
5: Or more about dressing or mass, I'll but tell my or call it.
0: Amen.
5: We don't have a turn, I'm not coming for.
0: Amen.
5: If you are feeling about the oil, you are water.
0: Oh, amen.
5: I'm a more award. Now, what does it be a cost of the buffalo? Wonder number one.
0: Amen. Amy Shaw.
5: Bye.
0: Oh, Mr. Sapre, my papa. Facha me, my number is 0244881166 me wa. 88116. My number dey tese pa. I me say number ne ba for 0244 ba ye no. Na me say unya chip no. Because how 0244 no your mum use phone tete pa na ma. 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Who use phone na me ye wo me. Hello.
6: Hello.
0: Good morning.
6: Good morning. Oh, Philly.
0: Sweetie pie, darling.
6: Oh, Philly.
0: Odo.
6: Mr. FM Elizabeth.
0: Lisbeth.
6: Olabadi. Mr. Radio, I'm not meant to be friend.
0: Lisbeth. Me do din ka on Lisbeth.
6: Mr. Michelle, my mommy.
0: Obeti pa.
6: Ena fresh. 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Akaba kwa se. Auntie. Okay, we will see you.
0: Why are you? It does it.
6: Felicia.
0: Annie. You're from Felicia. I. Felicia say. And that's what say Felicia. Now, brave me from if it was say Felicia. We're finished. Your friend was say Felicia. Hello. Pacho, we are Bobo.
7: Please,
0: Patrick, I'm here now, so
7: I'm a friend in Saum.
0: You
7: made a Mauli Cody.
0: Mauli Cody?
7: Yeah, clothing at the time.
0: Ah, Mauli Cody.
7: Ah. Eh, adebia na metu mu program no pa. Eh, nti be sori odi medin kan ho.
0: Me da kan ho.
7: The presence are ho.
0: Yo.
7: That's it.
0: Bye. Mauli Kulodi no ye clothing. Oka so se Mauli Kulodi, Mauli Kulodi. Oka se ye ne senim but there be adwuma wo ye no da so ndin so clothing na sa de pam. Mauli Kulodi no wasa wo mechia opa. Makai brother friend Brad Joe no from self Felicia. Brad Joe bebia wo bia mechia, bebia wo bia. 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Me last call, good morning.
8: Hello.
0: Good morning, Odo Bibi Aboko.
8: Good morning. 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
0: Sweetie Pie, darling, then I call so.
8: Shinko, you're fresh, sir. 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Temano.
0: Hey.
8: Oh, and then they are so, ato.
0: Oh, dear.
8: Yes, I'm coming. We need to do this, you know.
0: Kafra, why? Kafra.
8: Yes,
0: Kafra. Ne.
8: And then
0: the money was
8: through.
0: And then the
8: money was through.
0: Yeah, more last hour. Asa.
8: Oh, yeah,
0: Mwana, moko. Now, you want to say,
8: Yamiad, Mona, Monsay.
0: Yes, sir, I am who you pie, and who you say.
8: Then Yamiad. Okay, I'm okay, Tia. Matoda. Asiama. Erica. Hello.
0: Meet you, pa.
8: Ina mausi.
0: Mausi. Ina matoda pia oyo. 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
8: Anya muni na.
0: Mumbaba.
8: Nisi ya tini nisabe kato.
0: Yo.
9: Hello. 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
0: Mausi.
9: Mama Mili.
0: Brana
9: opa.
0: Brade ehe. Brad, yeah, here, body, Anna.
9: Hello.
0: Me, Timo.
9: We got so, your friend is brown.
0: Okay.
9: You're focused, you're brown.
0: You're tested. You.
9: If you're not, you're afraid, and then be an empire when you say a trap. That's why you're secret. You're a shama.
0: You.
9: Moya, you're a container.
0: Moya, you're a bear. Moya, make a panama for my dear.
9: Yeah, come
0: on, dear. Okay,
9: bye-bye.
0: Mumbia volume. Mumbia volume. She saying cry bad dear. Omo dia hoke ke sue adwuma o. First no kasa akwan ko sue adwuma na sa u kokku no. No asom na no na no twetwe na no tenten. Ti ma no kokka ye bri people no. Be nay en cry mo sue ade pam en cry. Eno mo dia hoke ke sue ade pam. And I'm crab, so mu di no cray. Mamma may pass to telephone no more and throw. Miss Mamma, the Ebrunia title command tell you, be no way a feature on the Nepama de William when I home a swap hang out of command or say, Never go me summon to me, Pam. Now, Mamma, man, Elaine says, Squashed the Bacchus into one jelly and then on Pamay. Your call sent a Saturday, Jenny Moody, according to Winyan Pamay. And your call 23rd December on Pamay, 24th, but to the Mamma Machi in your Uncle Goonho. 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
7: Yeah, Junimo.

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Hey, Party Friday. Yeah, she a party now. She a Saturday about. Someone who say every day on the show is a party day. Monday to Friday, you nara. Yeah, GNE. 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I'm full of life. 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DJ Bakayoko. Opopone Sano. Near see a tiny name. Yeah, tiny your name. Oh, Jumedian is a higher Jumo Jumon Union and 5.1 FM. The roof here that say, yeah, you need your home. I'm a piano, I'm a piano. Salsa, salsa. 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Francophone, Francophone. High life, a high life. We are my piano, you know. South Africa, money and I'm no. Anyway, I won't say it. Want to be behind me, bring more Casaba Conan Amote, several four brofu, tree a tree. A Muslim dosso. Me bet Chilemono, Funko Busso be sent me one I'm wow. Quanko to Conco Busso be sent to Mammy. Mock Ramonia. Mobile Mania, some who can be secrets and can be chilling in name with that chairman. Mamma Hemwa, nay, Mitika. Smith Munti and Fansas. Mamma Tinu Massino been Tias and Emmy, ya. Mamma Sanki and I had the Sana Kesatias here. The Babu who's the bear that Sana Befa. Untinama Bassa, or soon to the man the Bassa, Wintia, and Raman, now Wintina Man the Bassa. My bra boy Bassa, Wintina Man the Bassa. I don't know me, and I was on kind of crunch. Untina Abasa. A crabby, a fighter found. Say, minimus on some home, because I had a bear of Cotias and Wino. Obey me to me that shame butum. Mofansasa. We know Safasa Bako Hessoro. Never any black Nicoche inside, Naka white in a pet. Now that Dan was the electric cash or coat. I bet you go on community fan. Now, Sana was Rosa. Now, do any hustle. I'm enjoying the song. Hey, hey, hey, hey, hey, hey, hey, hey, hey, hey, hey, hey, hey, hey, hey, hey, hey, hey, hey, hey, hey, hey, hey, hey, hey, hey, hey, hey, hey, hey, hey, hey, hey, hey, hey, hey, hey, hey, hey, hey, 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
1: David.
0: Oh,
1: me were light up with the phone crazy. I'm my pay. I'm in the EP Nibio.
0: Ah,
1: it will be there. You know, say, as soon as the inquiry, anyone, I'm media, you know, she will say, my start is a meeting.
0: Oh,
1: and you were light out.
0: Kafrank, for a frat, ya, opa, nipado, don't
1: know. Oh, frat, there will be beers. Yami, sure, we be a
0: pie.
1: Now, I'll put what to say.
0: Yami, I do my jay, and we are now so.
1: Yeah,
0: 24th African Athletics Championship Nugusua Ekoso Ewo Legon University Honum Ghana Sports Complex Honum University of Ghana Sports Complex Ewo Legon Hanumiano Emrika 2 Ekoso Competition Kexia Pa 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Hello, good morning. Good morning.
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0: Cylinder, what are you day?
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1: Have a look one more time. Nothing is going to be done.
2: Pacho, mumbo no unta den.
1: Wheelchair.
2: Yo, Pacho, be here by saying.
1: Be here by saying.
2: Pacho, say, okay, sani tuchesi. Zero two four zero. And I told you, I was with you, and told one other. Unya Mama will be Uncle Friend in Kuruno. Hello, Pacho Biaboko.
3: Catherine,
2: you.
3: Pacho Mikasa Frenungua.
2: You, Catherine.
3: Pacho, Miss Mihamboa, Miss Yajuma. Scania 6,000, Matsnyanga 3,000, any machine I must share here. In Timpacho, I cut 3,000, in Miss Mipemboa.
2: Pacho Mati. Bon number no tuja.
3: Pacho 054
2: 79
3: 307. Pacho Famika or class, no why?
2: Mati Pa Catherine, Mati, yo. 0556692445. 0556692445. I declare will be making known. Chile Muye. Me
4: Pemwa de Aye say,
2: me Pemwa me here, Hello, good morning.
4: Hello. Pacho
2: me hoye na oso e.
4: Pacho na mi adumu.
2: O radio na no wa den kakra nti so lo na.
4: Pacho se se adie ye.
2: Hello.
4: Pacho se se adie ye.
2: Pacho
4: ani. Me pacho mi die mi nyamwa. But me shusha papa die fe ni dani e se.
2: Okay.
4: Oxygen sound. Ba se se o ti ye fe o ti. But ya lo. Me now me pesca di achia me benefit we die school or university. O frena onfa akola nso frena onfa oko onso na wa pamono.
2: If I say Daniel, I will tell Botiano.
4: Bachani.
2: Boy, no ko university, and now ban no ko university.
4: Me ban na ko university no we die school last week.
2: Okay. Into all her hair, no. So, or tell her, come on,
4: baby, or see. Bauko or friend or Acolanicoa, no, Wapamunu, or Becca's uncle, a dusty ombra, Sada no Beco, or Beco Bumusa, own friend, own one, or friend, so on. And she says, Siano, Acolanicoa, yes, this week. Minutes came to our fear. Next week, I was a main chest and already circled.
2: Yo, now what try a call? What you are now dofsu on? I have dofsu.
4: My father called.

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1: 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journey, both were the numbers of us were drew a gaggy, not on team bread or Nigeria. We are Daniel, what journey our free so Janet coins or coin. Almost some penny be a woman, you know. Daniel Tata out to Botiano. Obana, my mess were heard ding ding. Huh? Danny boy. Hello? Hello? 0556692445. Hello?
2: Hello, good morning.
1: Good morning.
2: Now, Chiano, this is my chem, mammy, my type, my
1: Kafra, Branat.
2: My type. Why?
1: You
2: are feeling me, Chiao, and FM for a nut in some.
1: And in some.
2: Yes.
1: Bye. My type, nuts in some so chair, and also so some fresh chiao. Hello.
3: Good morning.
1: Me pacho, good morning.
3: Pacho, your friend me. Don't know your friend fit down for
1: you.
3: Auntie Philly, where the Mr. of the Jugu from? Nah, Pacho Mukumi, I see it. It's a Omuko train you on Yanya. On by no Ukunaya race. It's a doing your liver problem. Or say, of course, would be an uncle James. Any one, Miss Fruit, now me to me that sponsor and some minister. They say, Miss Dadro for some woman, Katrana, me fan support and our headquarters is the person, my bonnet.
1: You and one, no, no, you. For number two, ja.
3: But for me, number near 0245 183540. Cindy Nebeba.
1: You.
3: That's it.
1: That's a pa. Then, Tunya Warren, I saw who can in the yard. I want to have a hand and I know call my Oh, boy, yard and I, who can you yard and I, one other hand. Because what they call my mother, some banner yard into the more hand on hot on our bar. And now, what is some of those women behind you? I mean, that's you. And when you name me, share then, yammy, won't you see? Ness, oh, no, what dear, what dear, oh, yard, I want to have a come to one other hand. And then it's adoption. And now, what are you now? Hello?
4: Hello, good morning.
1: Good morning.
4: Femi does.
1: You.
4: As a man, I'm going to cry.
1: Pacho, you.
4: Because
1: I'm going to be a little bit.
4: Pacho.
1: You. What are you saying?
4: 1.1.
1: 101 cities.
4: There will be one thing.
1: You can't say me, Doris. You can't say me.
4: 110 CDs.
1: 100, say, 150 CDs, you know, 110 CDs back.
4: 110
1: 50 CDs, you know, 10 CDs back. 110 Ghana CDs, now here.
4: There be bottle back, you price me.
1: Now, what about bottle, say?
4: I'm
1: 330 CDs. We are 330 CDs and that's 220 CDs. 3 now to bottom me and be dear bottom me and sa. For a number, need to ya
4: 0247
1: 2104 Sambo Bim Doris
4: 0247
1: 2104 Sambo number because 330 dear. 0247
4: 2104
1: 2104 na na wo ye dia a class half when your movie is to be a home the mamma uncle told me the why.
4: You,
1: that's it. You. Doris in here 330 CD pay. No, there should be the business, Nancy. What you say, you want to obey? Doris, I should have got it to so what? Just a guy near Sichelene and Katia, be dear for the Mogar Ed. Bosiana A2 and say A2. What turn 1 main? Chichile gari mambi ya na otong ibidi wa mima mina na hono otong gari tia sasa kwa nisa edako to gari ni biya bidi wa ntu bidi uko obeto gari okono edu ya neno so obeto gari yako basi asa wa shibidiye so nasi iti gari diye ni nyuyane bidiye unye skana alfafa bidiye gari hello loving you is a crime. Then I want to be better than me. They make it even then. Hello, good morning. My last caller.
5: Hello.
1: Good morning.
5: Patrick, I'm missing me. I'm
1: well.
5: A friend of Brown.
1: Patrick, you.
5: I'm Buna. Because I'm going to talk about the hospital. I'm going to talk about the hospital. I'm going to talk about the hospital. I am a friend. I'm going to go to the next one.

0: Abusia Jebra, and any assembly in Chiramuno, Yanfa, and somewhere near Fiada, and soon not to talk them, so a yada yan, somewhere, eh, Yakunchere, I was here timidin, and some more. Nanya, you are soon, now I am found someone, let's hear a mu and Chiramu. A bright task force, I will tell ye, send ye a galam say, one more says, and so, and in Sassy, and want to also, sir, nafe, and one chill one more, then Fidia, what the Edgemas one says, and no. A National Anti Illegal Mining Operation Secretariat, ye try to don't put a friend in Nimos. Now, one more HMO, and Raya wants to call you oppression. No pressure, baby. Our cocoa, yeah, no, aye, we see Joe, yeah, bay, butre, as you know, so a hunter west, mainstream, what to your mantemo. Now, I was just say one more,
1: eh, yeah,
0: a former good year and a pass or one no better me, I say, when you ma, and to a pressure, you was shasia best, and no pano, no pepper. Now, Nina, I can I must say, yeah, why, yeah, Sabaya, one more, and see also, and what to a former good year, no, ya, car, car, car, won't you know, what bet me a two on Sana, a Juma Bonnie, a wayano, where giant, etenti. Was Shasia and a Miamia would be a one more Casadia go and Kratas was a say when idiot chirpa washer. So Betty Mamma, one word to have my goody or one mina a jay. Wako do one no task force no and we said Nipa Edria son. And I ate to have my goody at a say, well, go so then the crocker and fidie. Aye, one word you might just want to so dog be no abbe. Now one moon pair and a waji boom was a shayan china and I was for Metier. And Yadi a begging what that. Woman, you know, the one who came, it was Jan Fidia, no, the year, Germany, you know, I woke, and a man I must etim a wunu ya, and it was a sigh, a fee. Well, yes, you shall move a baby, I said, you ready, a cost woman, say, say what the wooden washing platforms, and a
1: 81
0: and tab will be a one man cassa abobo, and a sins you understand your war, and now the obesa, and your obesa free, you know, what the whole one, and your wunu says, and yet, God was a dear nibu moa, where you need an Ephraim, and you be a wunsa, a be a woke. A fee so, when we chant. Farm machine back, yeah, no, so water pump, you be shemwa, what do you write in Sue and Manusu or Yfrimu? I feel was I as Shemun or Musa, sa water pumpy, what the pumpies you a free, a sutinu emu, nafe, and then a boy won't to me, aye, what you my wire in Sue no so. The sent to a siege, and I, send yes, any pay, and Sue and Sassa and a war sano. Nanny, which you now swam my sham farm machine, and the water horse in your wee in ano, say, Nina, and a secretariat, you know, as Anna Mancrata, what the other 2 days so air, but one way this up on the first time no cocoa. 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
0: 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I know a year equivalent unit. Who say no a year one way human brofo? It's one with the MSA equivalent unit in our Motia Sepa. Nano and watch less a Yadia Babrogana city, a house so near Dune, 720 cities. Naninina washer, a one more eddy juman so set almost so a bit to me. A year a juma war year no a year, ain't he? Watch them say, Sansa say ye, and no and a bebwa, ama one etimi eddy in kita mounting kita hono, wo dia a question and anke per se, ye yan semi munch the moon year hunudia, a can be one for an answer one muswa. A crani me from an anebo may move to me aka at the affounting key puswama near Samson Asaki Wingo Beton, no yes, executive secretary at the Importers and Exporters Association. Wano, I puswa home, I'm saying, Zuni Toto Ninti, a human intimate to Muntia Busia, a bressem, yes, a canoe, and nobody and command of you away into the moon. Now,
2: what's
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8: Now let's say about 2 gallons say. Now say about mum, buy 1 billion. Now send the Vienna. 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Mada, Yamma, Yadia, your prayer bread, a person you create, Juma. 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
9: I toss dear beer, I say, Queen, ye be a you are. Sir Ebba, a bit higher. 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
2: 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One also a chess, a name, one bed defend your massassi, one more way, one more bravo, and you know, a sassia, woman to swan and was room with ye, and Jomunia mobia.
6: Young Quadisica, Emphria Banaho, and now go to me, Biaho. Now I'm for tuna, as I think for Siawa.
10: Yeah,
6: and this is that will be our home. Me son can see Sibia. So, Obia ni a tuna assassin, a dog assassin, a cinema appear could be.
10: Yeah,
6: this is assassin, a media,
10: Monica,
6: and to my answer and say, Anna, and to many mamma for you, and I are dinner. Yantia see it.
2: Every way, and Anna appear could be. Ababu, one more a tuna hini. And within some etudra, one more ewo jamai, salto, and pretum one in nay, one more do my cosum say, sove no musove in crown, prima sove in masuni, nanka prese, Oma babe, we are babes, yes, or monsasia, and woman poor and a sabri watchina, enra,
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2: 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A betrothed jabbers and on chrome one more, just say. Have I credit for you or no? Or prime, papa. Who saw so bob and one bone to one day?
0: Eviana, yet in a home, my one fa. And then you may, yes, I at one so fair, and also one fa.
2: And you ain't a troning cra.
0: Sir, and opano, ye in any cassa was so becassa, come on. I feel drave ye a friend one fa. And you may so.
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2: why
0: rapid response
2: response okay Matias
0: on the rapid response
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2: okay because enra
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11: 95.1
12: all these are labor abuses. It shouldn't happen, but we ask ourselves, why are we allowing the foreigner, particularly the Asian guys, the Chinese, let me be specific, they come to our country, then after destroying our forestry and then destroying our water bodies, they're also destroying our human resource, that is the labor. Why are we allowing them to do that? Okay. You come and work in a country where you pay mega salaries to our staff, to Ghanaians. When they are sick, you leave them to their fate. There are a couple of cases where Ghanaians working with them have got injured on the job. And they leave them to go home to go and die or be a burden on their family.
0: Ora Richard Hansen ena e kasa no ne wo kire mu ne kwabra ne be koy be yusu no ma na ye adwuma fa yi wo be wi na ne sisi kura sene wo ntimi kura nkoto na nkampese wasore akoye bibi foforo se adwuma 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
12: companies like this
13: cannot say we are paying you just a little bit above the minimum wage or perhaps the minimum wage and we should be clapping for them. No, they should pay way, way above the minimum wage because such job that they are doing, they cannot just use the minimum wage as a yardstick of payment to their employees. So it's just a labor exploitation. Now let me come out. How will you ask somebody to work 7 days straight away, no rest? Do you know what happened? Casualties, accidents, chronic diseases. And in some cases, when you go, they work in a very deplorable state of environment. They don't have any PPEs and other things protecting them.
0: Ora Richard Hansen asem na awreho so okabrofo nti won hyeda enhunu sɛde asem na awreho esifa sɛ wahu sɛ enipa eyare na waba adwuma bɛyɛ adwuma adwoda to kwasiada ahomegie bia nim enye yare na abɛ 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
14: Okay, so in Ghana normally we have a tourism visa that is 60 to 90 days. From 60 to 90 days when you come, you are just coming to look at the beautiful Ghana, see what our tour, what we can do. If you intend to do any economic activity, we have a B1 visa that we can give to you. If you intend to work, you are supposed to get a work permit prior to entering into the country together with a visa. ECOWAS nationals have the right to always, they can enter into this country and do not necessarily need a visa. So when you have a tourist visa, you are supposed to be here for 60 to 90 days, mostly enjoying the beautiful sceneries that are here in this country. So normally if it expires, you can try and then get it renewed for or extended for a period of time. But if you do not do that, the immigration authorities have the right to deport you. And then, I mean, that's the most stringent one, to deport you.
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15: 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Oh, Minia, I have come at a name, Mumuno, and one tsunami in Sue Potapacha, and Ewaha, Naka, or Mubo, Mumodia, Edino, Tibi, Edibus, Ahan, Yaha, Edaho.
2: David, I buy cratchy penny, free nra, send me a jaw to my air, but she said. One more could to bully Watson and Cassan say, Friend, why a friend one can hear you cry, your friend Adanassi. And so one fat Watson and Can.
15: Many are made say, now a bank crash is a year or no, and a war of domestic trouble, a honorable John after Massey. I told the year, and now, yeah, we are made the man who is in the home, no, no, who quite a damn by it, I every year, a news year, may form the phone, the whole office. 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And to me, so this media and a responder, a yet honorable actor, John Mate Edema, you know, and I may catch the wound.
2: Na a Jana Biano Hons and Samonso Abbe Trigray, and also a Munchy Mooty saying.
15: Premier, aha, hey, I will walk come papa, etc. Get the poor or more a year or do my say, Crobo Hano Museo, or move papa, messing like I say, na do my say, Crobo Hano Museo, a year, a victory, a year, Toretta, a sea, a Gemma, etc. I hope one, any crew member for more a year, I have a many area hanging in our airport or no. 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

The NBA playoffs are underway, and now you can trade every game on Kalshi. 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

95 rato ano ni FM ane onia TV mun chekari ano na

Okay. Good. All right. I welcome you officially to the show. The 30 minutes and our Sugusu Awutie. 30 minutes our Sugusu Awutie. Maza pie nyi bi na abara nkwe ni ya yuwe de no e hye so a na e se e 30 minutes and then yele bregana for team of producers are solid pa NY official and Menoka say Bengali as well as Ella and I hear the show near can see in here brewo technical producer out machine chi pia mama ni adia something bunny technical crew na a kiki mini team ni na already on standby almost omo di jume di ni kama kama di my ente no ye mon rim na ye mfa first story no and from Ghana for and they from my first story from Ghana for first story no it is coming from the camp of Black Sheriff and see Black Unkomo and anybody say Black Sheriff confident of winning TGMA Artist of the Year for the third time. Where Black Sheriff and Komo Kodi, it is possible, most definitely possible, because I am still working. We won the award Sunday dawn. Back to work Monday. We are still working. It's 100% possible. Black Sheriff say 100% possible, say, but me winning Artist of the Year, but me winning for the third time. To see how many can say, Stoneboy a winning. Is it twice? And I win it twice. Oh, NY. Stoneboy winning it twice. Oh, Stoneboy winning it twice. And we claim he said 2019. You know, as I know, soon cry we winning. And the other man, oh, visa.

0: is, and you know, Blacko is saying that he's much confident, said Obi Winnie for the third time. But okay, yeah, in the near future. I always pray that young artists now, young people, madoma, my page come on, young people, my mom, my mom, my stay on top one, sir. 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What I say, huh? 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It's a little bit of a story. For my first ever performance in 2019, Black Sherif. I was paid 50 cedis for my first ever performance in Ejoso in December 2019. I had two songs at that time. The next day, my friends and I went to a hotel to relax in a swimming pool. Hey, now 50 Ghana number one, and I'm Mozambique. And then I'm going to go to swimming pool, and I said, "Omo buku mono namu." Blacko, I can a story. Maybe the way I started here, and then how you two are the first artist. Say we PSM your artist in the first money you here, 50 series. Ah, you're bad. Oh, but free, nika kra. Say I'm okay. I'm off also both free pa. I'm off both free, show. Yeah, shi free show nipa. Young boy, and Adam in 2019, the first show, no dear. Oh, yeah, 50 Ghana. What just say? I was paid 50 CD for my first ever performance in a Juso. And a Juso for no, a blessing. And the Obi pa, a Juso for no, me be a one case. I'm no, because I'm no man is cafes. I must cap on be man, and I won't that. And a Juso for shout out to you, my idea pa, my contribute to heavily. Oh, Blacko, a career mo. And the Blacko now on the screen, so no, fresh boy, come up, what you say, Yanko. With our next story. Next story, you know, the camp of Stoneboy. The camp of Stoneboy. Stoneboy didn't come over. Now, you're here, you're from Ghana for. Now, come on, what do you know? I am saying, see, I know, a baby do level be, I said, Stoneboy, Ghana Music Awards, and I tell us Ghana Music Awards, you know, in the category, you know, I said, okay, retirement on that because I just no go to idea. Stoneboy makes history with 10th. TGMA Reggae Dancehall win. Stoneboy has solidified his legendary status by clinching the Best Reggae Dancehall Artist Award at the 27th Telesaw Ghana Music Awards, TGMA. This landmark victory marks his 10th win with the category, making him the first artist in TGMA history to win a single category for the 10 times. Impressive. Winning for 10 times. 1, 2, 5, 5, 5, 2, 2, 2, 2, 2, 2, 2, 2, 2, 2, 2, 2, 2, 2, 2, 2, 2, 2, 2, 2, 2, 2, 2, 2, 2, 2, 2, 2, 2, 2, 2, 2, 2, 2, 2, 2, 2, 2, 2, 2, 2, 2, 2, 2, 2, 2, 2, 2, 2, 2, 2, 2, 2, 2, 2, 2, 2, 2, 2, 2, 2, 2, 2, 2, 2, 2, 2, 2, 2, 2, 2, 2, 2, 2, 2, 2, 2, 2, 2, 2, 2, 2, 2, 2, 2, 2, 2, 2, 2, 2, 2, 2, 2, 2, 2, 2, 2, 2, 2, 2, 2, 2, 2, 2, 2, 2, 2, 2, 2, 2, 2, 2, 2, 2, 2, 2, 2, 2, 2, 2, 2, 2, 2, reggae dancer category, no, what you may win reggae dancer artist of the year, and we're winning, no, 10 good times. I think Stoneboy should retire on this, on the aspect of the category, you know, on retire at least. Onjama, the likes of Rascuku episode, and then Jupiter Money idea, and now I'm on competing on retire because that is. And of course, as a general, as a on quasi no born homebody, else a general. Even though episode is doing so well, episode a releasing new one before a solid. Episode new one will release, you know. Solid. But then, you know, I said, a high life tune, Bisa. Solid tune. Man like episode, solid, mad release from episode. What did I say? Yeah, more on with our next story. Next story is coming from George Quay. Fight the celebrities, not Charterhouse. George Quay on TGMA red carpet controversies. How are you fighting organizers for what someone chooses to wear? Should organizers now stipulate a dress code for the event? How are you now blaming Charterhouse if you are uncomfortable with what people wore to the event? Fight the people. Just quick patcher say what aroma obi obeshana tare bi obeba the black black red carpet needs to be on what aroma ni open o she o say amam for e ka say as a modress am le call nye amam for e bo organizers nechi but won't be more organizers echi because organizers nechi say red carpet no it is to showcase atade e show who designed that dress so the whole world could see that Kwame Jan, I'm looking for a name. Ebia, Jan Stitches, and a wood designer, Ebia NY, Atare Diamano. That is the reason they ask you, who are you wearing? So you'll be able to mention the name of the dress and the designer. So it sells the designer. So that is the reason I do red carpet of every event. Awa. People, your celebrities, you know, almost boka a pam a dear extraordinaire. No, they are big red carpet, able to sell their brand and at the same time sell the name of the designer. So the designer will be able to get more job. Simplicity, that is the idea. That is the idea. So the red carpet, you are supposed to showcase. You showcase your dress, showcase the designer as well. You put spotlight on the designer of the cloth, of the costume you are wearing. And then go shabby bea, can go shabby before bea, and go go jina, red carpet, and so later, or I go blame the organizers. George Quay say, do not blame organizers, at least blame the celebrities who are wearing something that is not nice, something that is not appealing. Red carpet, and so. And the young boom room, now, infa next story, number. Next story, no, Effie, a crapping polo, come out, you know, infa, and so, and from some Ghana form. The lady as convinced has sold you out. Lelo, a Captain Polo wants Game Boys. A Captain Polo, and come here, Woody. I said, you are shaking some tables, and you ought to be very careful. A Captain Polo, Rosamond Brown, Woody and Komobi, who shaky tables to me. Now, you're careful. Be careful. Your tables will be and you're shaking this. My main read story in Kakramagana for. If you are a Game Boy or a businessman and you know you have worked with a certain lady in the industry who got arrested and you didn't help her out or support her when she got arrested, you would better lay low and limit your travels to the UK or the US because she has sold you out. This one is coming from Rosamond Brown, aka Ikwapin Polo. Ikwapin Polo in Komodi and he said, who ye businessman, who ye Game Boy, Aba yue bi, ako di mungu kon sa. 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Are you? Maybe I'm gonna make a shaky table be, ya careful. unia ho den a betum die so sen sa table na en sheki table na o sheki no yemore mura next story. Joanna Kwe has filed an injunction against Richie Ni Amakwe over company shares and multi-million city assets. Hey, Tali, embed in power. Time to go away there. Hey, yeah, they are going. Hey, and to go away, yeah. Hey. Ehu. Me say me sa asem wey. Sa asem. Yankin kanga kra. Joanna Kwe, the ex-wife of Richard Ni Amakwe, has filed an injunction at the High Court seeking to stop him from selling or transferring assets and company shares acquired during their marriage until an appeal over their divorce settlement is resolved. She's also asking the court to temporarily freeze the disputed assets pending the final determination of the case. This is here, I mean, you can say Richard Niamakwe's wife was court, actually court, and say court, you know, on Twin on freeze Richard Niamakwe, Niamabi, on fire injunction, Anthony Niamabi, so until set. Bibia to be chubby, bia be your kayabak can zemni ne no on tis says I didn't be seen no bibia be your kin no. I'm on fire in Yanshin and to the Niamaso. I say them has filed an injunction at the High Court seeking to stop him from selling or transferring assets and company shares acquired during their marriage until appeal. Over their divorce settlement is over. On said, assembly by no court to new Rama Richard Niamakwe as a Sansana. The wife of the assembly court appeal or the court appeal. And to no purchase until say appeal no beba out. Until say appeal no will settle everything. Appeal no beba out. Neighbors okay. This year appeal no buy no. Who will lose? Who will win? You know, until that, you know. Court to not find injunction to Richard Niamakwe so. In terms of asset, our transfer company shares and maybe on for asset injunction to so on freezing the Bibia. Freezing no, yeah. Until that appeal no, you will appeal no, and this appeal no, you slow it down no. Oh, slow in the company, oh, slow be down. Issue way, it can be resolved, though. If it may resolve, we'll feel. This issue can be resolved. But if it may resolve, it will feel. Yo. Richard, no moment care, boy. Issue ne, abaya resolve, yes, yeah. No moment care, boy. Negas and in a abanya resolve ye shia ye. You. Media, me basuja, mama shem kwemo. Engineer, never quay, and come back a cry, Eddie Amamono. Yamu rem, with our next story. Yam called Deep Black Ruin Miss Forcing's Career. This one is coming from Bullet. Bullet, a dinkomo, Bullet, and in an Romeo. A good dinkomo bina, okay, can't send me a dia. The first day I announced Miss Forcing, Deep Black started messaging her. He lured her from my label and ruined her career. The reason he was messaging her wasn't for music. He had another mindset for messaging the girl. It really pains me a lot. Abaya bi e fa na Miss Forcing nanka Bullet ye na dwen se oni ni be ye adwuma na according to Bullet no. When you mean that you because D Black, to two in some good and some near there, to two in some, to two in some, to two in some, to two in some, to two in some, to two, to two in some, to two in some, to two, to in some, to two in some. I said, Nebu Boon and I was seno. So I was say bullet. What's a bullet in? I'm no bullet. And the D Black should pay 200 bullets in the chim, not fire, yeah. to off fire. And I miss person say that mini bulletin you may be. Now bullet say I deny your pa because get near talented pa. D black is what I want to come back here.
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0: Upon say, oh, bullet, mububu, ni na ne ma get in nine. What do you want more again? I just say. Now bullet is so far, just say. I be on a teacher now, D black, D message, Miss Force, no. Then yet, and your music, I drink. Now you for fro. As an opposite, you need. Oh, as an opposite, you need. Oh, I be on a teacher now yet. I said, D black, I be on a teacher now, would they message Miss Force in your dream, Papa? Enya mwa peso obua abawi antre na oye yi but that say yi say say ni ani adia oh akwa say eye say say ni adia enya yi what you say endi enkomo a bullet so e dey die no but eyi na ye wure ma di black so e dey ehun reply aba di black say di black respond to bullet allegation about misfortune music executive D Black has responded to allegation made against him by Roughtown Records boss Bullet concerning Baden artist misfortune. The in response to a fan questioning the claims, D Black shared two sets of screenshots and simply captioned them take a wild guess. Okay, young queer. Na D Black so abe yin semnano. Obe yin semnano no. And also patre se enkomobi die su koso. Enkomobi die koso ne se onosu wo screenshota or diaba to prove to the point that one se bullet am farma misforcing. Wanye sa. And to ushe screenshot na
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0: D Black Ashena says, are you back in Accra already? And so it's more like Miss Force and Obisa D Black said, are you back in Accra already? And D Black, so by answer here. And don't listen to what people say. That's advice I will give you. When people call you and say be careful of bullet, what people say shouldn't matter to you. It's about where your heart is. I am back today. Thank you. Great and I miss forcing so a reply. Thank you. Great. How was your trip? Uh-huh. And you know this is a screenshot D Black so I share all sanity but o share at the end years wa akwa say na sa nkomo we call so July 4th 2018 around 9 a.m. in the morning and as nkomo we call so July 4th 2018 around 9 a.m. nkomo we call so but o share screenshot ni di so a I said misfortune Dino meaning say misfortune if any glory as well because who misfortune oh the ones some glory abuse show baby because if you want to analyze the screenshot in ye pa dia oh and why and why see I see you analyze this screenshot in ye oh Yadi bibia to bibia nina say yanalizin ye pa na shadi ni ye pa na ma benim kakra na ma analyze screenshot na eh pa eh pa o eh sa na no ya ku ni mo eh pa o because I'm analyzing. I'm sure the enemy. I'm a burning kakra. I'm sure the way I miss force in the intro. I'm sure glory. I need a demon and so so on. I didn't know who. And you know, D Black, every player or the abandon. Also, I didn't reply. I'm about to say, I did menna na e di nkomo ne ade a enti no yes yeah menna e di nkomo ne ade a hey that's man how are you doing it's been a while I lost your digit can you forward it to me can you forward it to me yeah how are you I WhatsApp you now what I say enti san komo we na akoso around first nkomo we course June 22 2018 and asan komo we answer na one ayi ayi another and come also be course wa hanum and so July 4 2018 into question na omudi nkomo ne ade a na nkomo die na omni ade a into no the black cat or patch let say nkomo a even say bullet di no as no kura bia enche den but listen yo industry way obi mp obi asem I'm telling you guys our industry, the creative industry. In fact, the creative arts industry. Obiampe obi asem. Obi are selfish. Obi are selfish. My war industry move for some time. My womb kakra. My chim kakra. Meni ebi mo aye juma kakra. Meni ebi mo isan kakra. Obi are selfish. Obi are selfish. And there, I am. Sometimes people shouldn't sit somewhere and talk. All of you are selfish. All of you are selfish. Muna musuban kro, muna musuban nye. All of you. Selfish nature, selfish attitude. Na ebi mu di afa NDC, ebi mu di afa MPP. No, Obo, we are going to be in the position. No, why selfish? All of you, Musubano, all of you. Muna Musubano. So I am a mumbi able to say, I say, Mumu mumbi me a cron cron, obedient Musubanyena. Hey, all of you, Salam Musubanti, obia selfish. Interest, obia interest, not in industry, your creative art industry. Yeah, obia interest, not in obia cron interest, not in amia. Otto Samapo. I'm a pon. Obia cran interest. Obia nyone ya on. I say, you guys are trying to paint a picture as if I say, Obi no onyena, Obi di oyena, Medi ya meyena, we di onyena. All of you, musubi ya mukrom na ye dirty. Sometimes, if me can industry, we are so passionate because I've experienced it. My experience be personally. It's been bad experience. All of you are selfish. 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I say ayi aban bi ba na sike bi kura ba so sika we munchema industry funo mo fo ye ABCD. 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Ah mo sori na you guys are behaving as if and this me pon me tamaso so tamaso me pon me producers are NY official Bengali and Emmanuel Efriye aka Ima and also for some symbony and a bomb chino and you made in abroad. This is 30 minutes I will near a firm on your TV the next remain NKG Nana Kwame Jani Amwa next week Ebeshia. God bless you.
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3: Africa! Ghana! If it's 12 May, what's the 17th May 2026? Athletics in Wakukutame, Africa, in Bonchenku, our University of Ghana Stadium. Oh, yeah! Get ready! I'm the 24th African Senior Athletics Championship. Atela in Eba! And Jabe Boni was track and field on the song. Botswana 4, Isaac Mawala. Fit Kipia Gonfi Kenya. Yaya Diem Joseph Paul Amwa. And in Benjamin Azamati. I'm the 2026 Senior African Athletics Championship. Our Ghana! If it's 12 May, what's the 17th May? I'm playing Pejo University of Ghana Stadium. I'm a Kuasuyasana. I'm a Hoshi International. And a Piva Ghana Limited. Jumaji. I'm powered by the Ministry of Sports and Recreation, the Confederation of African Athletics, and the Ghana Athletics Association. I drop a free.
4: yay. Oh say yay. Ahadi and then they are tedene. Mutamotus. Aba edia main inada. Ope bebia. When we use Abbe for Kraso, and it says a casa. And wa any mutamut. Say a Toyota car, Nissan, Mitsubishi, any Honda cars ninada. Ka bia a free boria bia. Mutamotus. 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Yesu abe for Kraso and ye dis yes cars. 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
1: Our University of Ghana Stadium.
0: Oh yeah!
1: Get ready!
0: Ayere 24th African Senior Athletics Championship. Atela nina ba!
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1: Ayere 2026 Senior African Athletics Championship.
0: Awa Ghana ha!
1: Efi 12 May,
0: kwasi 17th May.
1: I'm Bejo University of Ghana Stadium.
0: I'm a Kwasuyasana.
1: I'm a Hoshi International.
0: And a Piva Ghana Limited.
1: Jumaji.
0: I'm powered by the Ministry of Sports and Recreation,
1: the Confederation of African Athletics,
0: and the Ghana Athletics Association.
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And my name is Dr.

0: Edu Friday say dia what you see your corner men can stab and cry your corner they can't send me plane what you see they can't send me plane and find your men see now what you need in every juada 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
0: 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What do you say? 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

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Nene Jay, the boyfriend in Titan, and Nukun Titano. 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Auntie, we've taken it upon ourselves. Say some of these things, you know. You be bien so echo. Na utumi. There are things they say you should take serious. There are things they say you should not take serious. We are in personal research. Adias here. Aha, mi ria. Mi be a phone line and be account. Because ebe kai wo ba ku bi a so te ye na de bi aka wo because enye man nyina so ene kasa during you know akatima kapem no enye om nyina na kasa obi wo be din because we bi so ske bi amfa ma no obi wo 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Hey, maybe I'm finding one. I'm finding an injury bang. I'm finding an injury room. Or I'm no near near there. Maybe I'm here. I'm here. I'm got them baby. There be. Obey any. I be walk with that baby. But one day, what is so far away? Chia, no one say. And you may be a one year. What do you say? What's it? Or far away? Chia, me bunekuno. Me kuno. Me zinzi. I bet you what? Obey walk with the prison for life.
oba

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And the next one, no, so yeah, eat and kill me. 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Eat me and kill me. And funny, serious, and yes, I'll be quite with the prison. 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
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Yes, yeah. 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And so. 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Me bacho ne BP asthma. 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Inti fast so a man taika. 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And also pee free mano. Another one appear from ano boys ni me interview about ko kind there and me green ho but me nim say ye no kra na say agro na wo mu didi a o me se ba ko bi wo o mu tumi ka se o bra to maminta bra to maminta why me bra to maminta to maminta ne de e bi nyen hie bi entimentumi nkyre ni awo mo pa kyre. 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Yes, Jimmy the to menta. Yes, sir. And my dream, no, why be at your beautiful lines now. 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Bisa boys, no, and say, do baby, oh, yeah, researcher, you have to ask around. Bisa, no money. I say, and to point out, person will come one seminal. 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A drew say, you beautiful lines. 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Your mamma tight it if you're man or no. Another one, you're tight free a man. Ah, and also me, yeah, interview. No. Meti yene se, sometimes the woman you are doing the thing with, you know, she gives strange confessions. Ebi ti se, abela wo fire pan and as the kum ni Japan, no. I don't know. Omo ke kansem bi. Take it serious. Women say no question bi o. 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Dear man, no subetre. Near my man, a taikano, a man almost from Mosubeka. And near serious in the Indians, but way no fail for any serious. 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Say, Kobe no your dean. 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

0: 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Why, Emma confessions be pie. At Pebu, pa edi confessions, Eba. We will be answer, but mina may be when yam womb. 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they are very important. We have to take note of that. Your number is 0556692445 0556692445 95.1 0556692445 meeting the Dr. Breaker say good evening. Hello.
1: Na if you are calling, so you die within that payroll, government payroll, so every month you get your car.
0: Oh, sir, I didn't say what you mean. Go be a mini bedroom.
1: Eddie K, next door.
0: Eddie K, Charlie.
1: Hey, doc.
0: Yeah.
1: Oh, we are with the army quiet there.
0: Sir.
1: Queen Sally. Queen Sally.
0: Uh-huh.
1: Means me, and kind of expression.
0: I'm not sure.
1: Because you are ready to be on the crew. But this is so I'm a bomb boss, so I'm a bia boy, or better. A duma also a lady. Lady Castle said, oh, yeah, I'm a dad. The Jim Hall Castle said, oh, me giant now. Or Benum will grow who?
0: Ampa.
1: Or better said, 5 years' time. If I call back, my lady minimum. And I'm a friend, you say, ah. No, I must say, Nature, dear. Obekunahon, not as soon as I'm well, catch them as on kite.
0: Or catch them so on kite.
1: They can be our sea or no one kite on kite.
0: So they say some of these things to just a.
1: What I say? Or see on kite, oh on kite. And you know, baby, I'm on in mamma. Or sign bad back, no. None you really see them. We never see your kind, you know.
0: Ampa.
1: Any, you should not tell you, I will tell you. Sami too got that while you'll be more you want so I did that for most. But that could be experience on them. Yeah, you said you.
0: Oh, Eddie. Yeah, sorry, but your points is well made. It's Friday. You do Friday, you're relaxing. No? Now we become real. Now she said, Yama we whom. What is really happening? Because we saw some of these things before we got married. what you say? Aha, nti ebi a wo ne lady no ehia ne o guy ni ehia nsem bi eje pay particular attention to details and send me ho a pie firi o manom o keka no weigh the message na hwe because some of them are red flags ba yemu bi enim. Hello.
2: Hello.
0: Yeah, we need baby akase free.
2: Did you refill that? I think so.
0: Hilda.
2: Refill that.
0: Refilled. Yo, me and you.
2: Let's say, that's the way it did. And really, a confession.
0: Uh-huh. Strange confessions. Now, I'm not tagging.
2: Yes. I am not to do.
0: What can be done now? I'll be peer free. I'm not preoccupied.
2: Oh, and I'm not correct.
0: Then
2: no, I said it as a guy then who so we know be in a
0: hole.
2: And now say when who say we know ex age in a hole. Then your file sana. No one can say a true mother say like unye be new one so now pass away. Let's say be a no cre.
0: Nan wa eba sa di enti na eba no prekope frivu mu anu sa se o mene ne nkwa bo enti bi mene ne nkwa eba sa di enti na ye mu sa
2: ba ko de ekoye che ba ko
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2: eh anu no
0: abira wo mbi sa wo ka chi mbi a
2: o mbi sa so wa na wo ti so ena e tu ma mi ta no so
0: ey
2: tu ma mi ta no de no kwa pa. I don't know yet. Say a bad bear mustana. About to move ballroom. It's a ballroom, Oxygen, you look home, or say carbon dioxide, Mr. P.
0: Hey, Ghana, baby.
2: A way inside the sun, and let's see. No crying, it's mean P. It's nice that we know it in North.
0: Hey, Emma, SES room. Oh, David, David, David, David, David. SES room. Omo ye bosuma nkasa. Hello.
3: Good afternoon.
0: Yes, afternoon.
3: Yeah, Achu. My name is Achu. Because every Joel.
0: Achu me and you.
3: Aha. Confessing side ne dia eye true. But before that, no. Let's say Berman or your good user or your heavy hammer. And sana that confession with me because who hammer again so start this person a corner sa going to ne.
0: I want to confession, be
3: oh, confession, dear, baby, mama, I confess. So at the end of the day, you can say that, oh no, we are good to that. Ah, so guys, no, we are good to that, and we'll be someone make a show.
0: Yeah, that's it. Budoza for yes, Mona, Motite confessions. Yes, say unti confession will you ask that dear. Now I say you know me, you know. Either say we lady near very good, and I say one na won't wear you may intune to me or for which cronka. Because if you want me, sir, no question be, and then you may be peering. No, Minkonin chamber, and that's what I call. Hello, yay.
3: Bang.
0: Yes, sir.
3: Maybe I'm a guy. Come on, no way.
0: Yeah.
3: And it's a baby. Now, I go no question. I somehow no catch him say, je me, kumi, kumi. Ah, some star, me, you say, or say, je me, kumi, kumi. Better you make it me, you must make you know, you know,
0: you know, ebi ye kasatra e firi o manoba.
4: Okay,
0: yay. Yeah. Media semeba.
4: Okay,
0: Oh, send me the me ma me ma na da omo ho so won yo mebi ho nsem bi amotai keka. Ebi wo ho anwo de mi ntumi nka ni nyina wo e nti na we mi so ni sumpo ni o we ma so ni sumpo ni o.
4: Hey.
0: Nti fa ni se ma so ni so e.
4: Mhm. Anso ke se mi wo hu.
0: Mhm.
4: Se e kam ni a o. I come here because I don't know what to say. Ah, baby, come here. I'm going to say, I'm going to say.
0: I'm going to studio, Hano. Mama, I'm going to say. I'm going
4: to say.
0: Oh, I don't mind you. Yeah, be a day.
4: I'm going to say, I'm going to say, I'm going to say, I'm going to say, I'm going to say, I go
0: I'm going to say, research at in some bow because so far no obi andi banki hello
5: opre kese
0: yeah
5: opre kese
0: yeah
5: opre kese
0: ma soni sumponi o ma soni so
5: emponi
0: why na sri we chire won
5: eh we you pick fashion and so
0: OPK fashion lady ben na sere wo ho no
6: onu efe 95.1
5: o ya da rough
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5: ay ewi ay me self wo sa aso no
0: ma wa sere sa wo ho wan
5: o da so sere
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5: ensem ni de akom yetie na time so on say ta ba ta de se sa ensem we aya na ye omo muta e pray again bebre no.
0: Ah, what the way is off? Way is off?
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5: There they are, to be fair.
0: They are. Bawo gba en si o pe 2 days leave the ayade enti o ko leave kakra.
5: Ene the rose mo pa fa no kon hu. O so ko wa din bi. O tu kon.
0: A rose mo tu kon hu.
5: Eh na sa da kan le bi. E be tin so.
0: Ene de nga wo be kan ni nsem ni nyina wo hu. Yeah, that's it. Ma bin fa 3 more calls na yen 12 million so ni 95.1. Hello.
5: 95.1. Oh, I forgot to say,
0: Me bana me bechra me chone chinchim so sone chinchim so asenyanga
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0: online we announce wa sone chinchim so babun se bibini black man so babe chichem ye oh ni aye manu dru se mekan obi di obekan direct Hello.
7: Oh, break a say.
0: Yay.
7: Christiana, no idea, fear.
0: Oh, Miss.
7: Break a say, Jan, me do back of it.
0: Me that's so.
7: And you read the wash, it's the baby.
0: Hey, yes, and send me a yamada, papa.
7: Hey, near band, the one year, the Muji and you, Pate, near Deso.
0: Hey, Pate, Pate.
7: Yay. Yes, so 24 hours.
0: Yeah, that's so.
7: Now, when you send the Jimmy Boo, I had the jihad you.
0: I'm one near Mother Jihad Yina.
7: I had the jihad Yena, how much it is, and what done Yena no son, and so I never level.
0: Yay!
6: Oh, yeah, fam, 95.1.
0: Pate, pate.
7: Aye, and then Musano. Ah, and all don't suffer as well to sad. Baby, I should be on the best table. No, Santa,
0: only my dreamy, only my dreamy.
7: Papa, and saying, yeah, is it? Praka, my patcho, and I back, leave another quiet, another quiet today.
0: Okay, I said, you know. Nigeria won't. Adia fan. Oh, and yes, and you're my son, Wapewo.
7: Oh,
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7: Abrejesi.
0: Yeah.
7: Abrejesi. 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
0: What's it, my name?
7: Mama,
0: you do all that is hard. Mama, And so now say, a shemmy, so canna tromo, canna tro, a bewa me ten new, and yes, it be a me anka so, meaning say, Nino, a free mean to me, guys, if you yammy one, I say, a free you, mete, nene 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
0: Ne ba ko kra de ka chance ye ma fa me ko amefa o ATM card no. 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All right, young fancy on 95.1 so and would you know meba cha wo ka ho atochema na wutie misisia na unya yanga yemeto anaso se yemefa nko enko the best fitting shop ne enko ye ho adwuma ye kanfu muta motos e de amawo na muta motos no Pacho, Yanmayakon, Edia Dance, say it is one of the best fitting shop in town. What is a mutamutus? 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What is it? And the mutamutus. And ye come for Eddie Amawo. Bomodia ne contatiomo. Now, one thing I love about Muta Motors and it's a unse fitting shop be waha and ka BBC ya yes you ye ko abosu kana se kukumbi. 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
8: chiefs,
0: queen mothers, and staff of traditional councils and regional house of chiefs to participate in a five-day training workshop. This workshop seeks to strengthen capacity and enhance leadership within the traditional institutions, and it will take place from Monday, May 18th to Friday, May 22nd, 2026. The training fee is 2,500 cedis, which covers snacks and lunch. Interested applicants are required to make payments into the accounts with the following details. Account name, UPSC Otunfo Center for Traditional Leadership. And then the bank is Eco Bank, Legon Branch. Please note that proof of payment must be submitted to the finance section of UPSA to obtain an official receipt for further inquiries. Please get in touch with 0243-321-8262 and now bitch me as any email swako octl at upsamail.edu.gh nia ye kan kwosie nyina ne se ye de enhiemu kase bi baso UPSA University of Professional Studies Accra hasei ache se ye tonsa afre ahemfo ahemanom ne obi a wo ye adwuma ewo ahemfie se emre naso and I feel so kind for Sembia and Bacho. 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
0: Yebe sre se fa hu jim. 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Intiye dwada. Any training no yeah shas ye ya kusi fiada. And the price and I say fee ye tria for the training ne 2,500 for the whole week. Emu edwiani abedi anopa any ewiani nyina no. E was at 2,500 money and ho a documents ba kumye nubi e bil kan won e de ama wo. Enti yebesre se I him for any chocho roof wa ye tie ni obi a wo ye ahinsem bi enwuma bi a no emfa ne honnyim enkran ha ya na ye no UPSA e wo Legon enti mpacho ope we ni jeho na ope se wo babia obi a no hwehwe Eco Bank branch bi ya ne kotua year 2,500 cities. Egu a year or more accounts no more. Accounts in a dinner UPSA Otunfo Center for Traditional Leadership. In Tieko Bank branch Biano, which meet you at 2,500 no more. Now, face or not, why be bank one on memo will be BHS with you now. The bar UPSA. I will go on. No, I share accounts office. Now they are ma accountants. Now that's one where accounts office one. Now for my mau ticket and I say receipt and cast out between media cool conference room. Ho. Now, yes, you may dear Nassie. And she share a da one. No, we hear information be an assent church. Mubia a 0243 321 862
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0: 061 0243 585 0601. And I'll bet me a sending emails so I call OCTL at UPSAmail.edu.gh. Na Bibia will be an watro hona. And sana ya she conference na se edwa debe ya. Yeka said the 24th African Athletics Championship Accra 2026 no e baso. And na se abaso mpo de da a ekwa so straight e wo University of Ghana Sports Stadium ho Legon Sports Stadium ho anti egusu e tunsa afrel wa wo mae no bomo de aso beba gate fee ni
9: yes 95.1
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0: Ko calling Kapena Shepeti yenimi ni oba beye. Nya di otumi abeshit pete. Enji yemfa bonko Tiger na die nechi. Na make two any akensie kesia ekwoso Legon Sports Stadium no. Me akoso kama nti this is speed, this is power, this is pride, this is Africa competing at its highest level. Nti we at the 24th Senior African Athletics Championship. Feel the heat, champions within Africa, powered by the Ministry of Sports and Recreation, Confederation of African Athletics, and Ghana Athletics. Be there, feel it, and witness history. All right, Jinji, 35 past 4, and then Friday,
9: 95
0: and you're not important more. Nedia Saka Cran, Wabrim, Free Juada, we see Newabrim, Nedia Saka Cran, and Nipa Sweat Day. Why? Your net, yet it was says to be Ebertumpem, you're better than I am a chain. Now, when we are, dear sir, not winning ye. Your best is here, only 95.1 megahertz, so any.
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19: You ready?
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1: All right, Richard, see, do P.U.R.C. ni krabate wa asante mantemono o no. 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
2: 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Ochire mu se abane die. Onono niedane niso ene se obeshe. 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Obetimi atuwa suku niso. Yenti yenu.
3: All students who will graduate from the BEC will be placed. It is within their right to be placed, provided they sat in the exams. And we have put in enough measures to ensure that we are able to place every student.
2: Nipa wati se wakasa ye Hashmin Muhammad, nache se press secretary, edi ma ministry, minister for education, nache se suafu wa woshen humesuyan semso, ne cheche ni na wati se wakasa ye. 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
4: If you have about 7,000, 72,000, 72, then where would they go? Should they go into child labor? Government owe it a duty. And it is a duty. It is a right. It is a right. We are talking about right here. It is a right for these children to go to school.
2: Osanso akasafa wasi exams ya senior high school for no etro. Eno se, enhu behia pa se yede enhyehye bebre na nasa ban, ede enhyehye bebre na begu apno so se nebe ya. 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Yenti ora Thomas Tanko.
4: Where we are now, we can emulate what the football world, what they are doing. They have developed VAR. The VAR is to assist the referee. In other jurisdictions, they have deployed monitoring technologies. That there are, they have a way of monitoring real time what is happening in all the places where the students are writing

0: exam. You can't copy because you know that the moment you cheat, you are caught.
1: There have been a lot of concerns about malpractices that has to do with examinations. Mm. So we look at all those reports. We engage the relevant stakeholders, and then we'll build up a strategy on how we can enforce supervision and invigilation across all the examination centers.
2: Na chese ora Thomas Tanko Musa ena wote se woka se yi. Uko pie mu ewo na ta ono ena ye chwe ni awo chere se. 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Video Assistant Referee. 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
2: one. Never found mobile. Sana Papa can write Thomas Tanko Musa. Unfan Zania man a video. Ning na a video. So the cameras, boy. So be who video.
3: No, wait to me. I share. And it's my auntua and some so good. So I tell you, menu, see, I can see it. Ewan near 95.1 FM. The Facebook, and also Okwa Benya Ewa Ho. Uwo a year a crea permanent mountain monsoir, a year mountain 96.1 FM. Yeah, that must say. Someone so Mabekaya wa muti casino. Yeah, that's what you know. Ewa, this year, some yanko PMO, Ewa, a year aqua bin chrome, and no. Ewa Bia East men sinimo mo ewa Western North Region. Na amane boy every wadi base a teacher for one kwa trepa. 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
4: 4 or 5 months ago, I'm the only teacher teaching at the kwa bin krom DAJHS. And the students are many. They are more than me to control, but I am managing. So, what you're asking is a fact. As at now, it is not easy for me to teach even my subject area that I'm supposed to teach. But at times, the primary teachers, at their leisure time, they come to help me over here. They don't come. The Dai district, we lack teachers. We lack teachers. I don't think there is a school in Dai district that contains about 6 or 7 teachers at the JHS. We lack teachers. And even the structure, even if you can see the nature of our structure, though they are putting on a new structure, but they haven't finished yet. So the children are even afraid, some of them are afraid to come to school. We're looking at how our structure is bending. So those things are all our problems.
3: Enti ene aize kubo ene ye cheche ni bako pa owo akwa bin Chrome Junior High School ochre adisuya foya dia efi JHS 1 ekosi JHS 3 ose ni area kura sesa na se ni ebebe wakosu ni adenya nimdie wo ho betimi ache no ose e no kura de or the foofro ni aka unyi na aka hubiu. 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Sa amani we ya dear a home pop pop pop pop pop pop pop watch that send and send them cry at the self form control moon so she be see a tremon and sing ya crown a how more and power to say one shall cry and who soon sounds so no at their court won't embano a so
4: Jesus why a Jesus to teach any back. I will host it. Meanwhile, a teacher for me be a year change college if you grow never before posting. In Nim Gentia. Teachers, you know, young for mama.
5: Has it done a boy back when I can say, Chris, who is it? Teachers for back of pay. Any room.
4: Teacher by your grade, you might. A GG grade, I have a bear 15 years. And another brand taker is here, Oko, school, Ohana, a Tabo, primary school.
1: Daddy.
3: Natcha said, Timemophobia, what war a quabbing chrome. 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Okay.
2: Junior high school.
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2: JSS.
3: Uh-huh. 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
3: and I'm for Gen Z for no
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2: 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So, Cassiano, you go so I had a SMO call Facebook and so you didn't want them call like mommy was sharing. So, if you also found comments, no better was here not yet. What Cassiano as so Eddie Amawa Ghana Federation of Allied Health Professions and I would say a woman air Cassiana to a woman or woman, you my FWA. Womo e share apumudin aswe yeno ase. Na womo muwo kolebu ene ne. Womo atu santini. 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
11: Ye hear say ye Allied Health Directorate, you know. 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
12: 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ye accurate Yes, friend, say, Mumma, you're cuny, Mumma, you're quaint, Naya, you need the and call for. Self governance is very, very important. And I had to try at 2 o'clock, say, Yeah, HOD now, unlawfully now, or more revoking the appointment, no, ye besides, or more reinstating, no. Say, I can say, your call of ministry, no, or Mumma, SINA, MOU, and they on the 12th of May, and they on the 15th. As we speak now, no, ye need the beer.
2: Dr. Gloria Megache ena wuti se woka se womu si womu penyi a ye yi no efi hono. 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
18: Mini aba. 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
18: Thank you very much for opportunity, Nibium. Now, before I make ABC be that, you do see, say, you know, my main can say, may honorable Michael Papalote, since Oba as mayor, at the assembly, you know, market redevelopment, you know, my main can say, Washimu Kinapa. Now, this is purposely to ensure, say, congestion ever within the city, you know, you be to me up and I say, and you know, assembly, you know, any JD4, you know, as far back as last year, it's nasty. Emma, yeah, I agree to or more request, say, especially or more ever that particular market to our can also share why a low rise commercial shop star, ever Mokola assembly, you know. Edia na omo ankasa omo hye se se yebeji they would want us to begin that project on the second week of January this year. Na no abwa ma omunso omutimi ato omuniama yi na as a city no as a listening mayor no as part and Ukraine na engagement no assembly no aye no periodically jedifo yi omo ba ho mayor ankasa ko ho on several occasions ama final meeting aye ye ye no there was that agreement na jedifo na ankasa was a hono at the assembly, no, yes, sign MOU, MOBIA, et in Huase. But unfortunately, no, January, I ever said you median seno, and ye tis assembly, the default no the assembly, no, echo court, and intina, Oka court, na seminal. Intino, as an assembly, they say it to me echo, and ti ye call Amasisi, no, issue no court, no, Abugu. Na assembly no yen property a ye pese ye redevelop no mamen ka se ye ntimi enye sa without the consent of especially omo a omo workshop no musisi. And let me use this opportunity to state say as an assembly no ohwe investigation ayaye any nyame mu a ye hu na majority of omo occupy shops ewo ho sisi ne kra no they are not the rightful owners, more of them are third party owners, but that notwithstanding, you know, as an assembly, you know, ye ntimi enhye ma ye displace obi a ewo ho sa enu nti no as part of inhyehye no assembly no de omo eba that agreement ma ye ye album kra ye ye album. And we can make those albums available to the media. Any MOU ni na during that meeting. And, you know, as a city, you know, we were quite surprised. Jedifo, no, during engagement, you know, they didn't let us know until say if we say Omode assembly, no, Akko court. But issue, no, area court, assembly, amaye. We need to move in and then execute project. You know, now abwa ama congestion, you know, within the city center. You know, you tell me how to deal with it. Now, share that particular area, it is aside the shop owners. You know, there are also some traders are more intention. Na I can tell you on authority say oh shit design, you know, and we can even make the designs available. And during the meeting, you know, the before yemo omuti asie ema they saw everything na omo ankasa e propose here assembly no edi two mu.
2: Okay. Ora anka ma membre mu kakra wa ha me besa wusi so e de ma ye fi say dwede fo no kire say bite and as a voices a ye boni nyina no e kire say wo se asam no e wo courts na courts no embu asam no ye e na mu fa e kire e abey de omo ye ba wo kasam no as a court no e de ni ruling aba

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2: 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coming home about a to the j pants e wo obese majume di su me me da no pa bia 6:30 because 8 a.m. no pa ye be su su dia be ma ya aware no akoto to me, dear, no, I say, I will be Sima. 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On your TV so X-ray, there's also a live on Facebook. On your FM, yay, yay, general, pa.
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